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12: The top stories this hour. England's last 16 game against Mexico at the World Cup is underway an hour later than originally scheduled. Kickoff was delayed due to the threat of storms in Mexico City. Nigel Farage claims he's the victim of an establishment hit job and has followed the rules. He's facing calls for an investigation over financial support given to him by a convicted criminal. The Sunday Times reported yesterday George Cottrell also gave the Reform UK leader use of a rented property before he was elected. Broadcaster Angela Epstein says this could be damaging for Mr. Farage.
13: Will it cut through and will it damage Farage's profile amongst his loyal supporters? That's a different question. But I think one thing that voters find very difficult to sort of accept and process is when we see MPs with their noses in the trough.
12: The Foreign Secretary is warning the world can't wait for an AI equivalent of Hiroshima before agreeing rules on the technology. Yvette Cooper says nuclear weapons were only brought under control after their terrifying power was seen at the end of the Second World War, and it can't take a catastrophe to force action on artificial intelligence. The mother of a boy who died from an allergic reaction at school says new safety rules mark a turning point for families. From September, every school in England must stock allergy pens and train staff to use them. In sport, defending men's champion Jannik Sinner is into the quarterfinals at Wimbledon after a straight sets victory over Shintaro Mochizuki.
11: All things considered, you know, I tried to stay a bit more aggressive. Had some chances in the second set, couldn't use them, but still very happy about today's performance. Trying, you know, to step up, you know, every day a little bit better, so I'm very happy about today.
12: Seven-time champion Novak Djokovic is also through to the last eight after fighting past Roman Safulin. And the women's top seed is out, with Aryna Sabalenka losing in straight sets in the fourth round against Naomi Osaka. And George Russell finished second at the British F1 Grand Prix behind Charles Leclerc. From Sky News, that's the latest.
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23: The top stories this hour. Nigel Farage claims he's the victim of an establishment hit job and has followed the rules. He's facing calls for an investigation over financial support given to him by a convicted criminal. The Sunday Times reported yesterday that George Cottrell also gave the Reform UK leader use of a rented property before he was elected. Broadcaster Angela Epstein says this may not be good for Mr. Farage.
24: Will it cut through and will it damage Farage's profile amongst his loyal supporters? That's a different question. But I think one thing that voters find very difficult to sort of accept and process is when we see MPs with their noses in the trough.
23: The Duchess of Sussex, Prince Archie and Princess Lilibet aren't expected to join the Duke of Sussex when he visits London today. Archie and Lily, aged 7 and 5, last saw their grandfather, the King, in person 4 years ago. An independent review has found police leadership in England and Wales isn't good enough. A commission's discovered more than 1 in 10 constables don't trust the leaders above them, while top jobs often attract just a single suitable candidate. Novak Djokovic overcame frustrations with his performance to beat Roman Safulin and reach the quarterfinals at Wimbledon, breaking a Roger Federer record at the same time. He now has the most... whoever wins on the men's side of the draw with 106. Djokovic needs one more title to equal the 8 major crowns Federer achieved in London. But that's not on the mind of the Serbian.
0: Not on my priority list, to be honest. I haven't thought about it, didn't even know about it until the last... after the last match win, so really quite insignificant to me at the moment.
23: Defending champion Jannik Sinner is also through, but women's top seed Aryna Sabalenka crashed out with a straight sets defeat to Naomi Osaka. And George Russell was second in the British Grand Prix to cut the gap at the top of the F1 World Championship to 25 points. And Charles Leclerc won the race at Silverstone. Lewis Hamilton was third. From Sky News, that's the latest.
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22: It does, in fact. According to Rainbow, it long

That's John Mellencamp. Hurts the good here on Planet Rock. Hello. Good morning, dawn dwellers. Hello to people who might well have stayed up and watched the football. I did not. I've got no idea what happened in the game. I've deliberately avoided it. I'm avoiding the news, my socials, everything, because I'm going to watch it as if it was live this morning. Do you think I'll be able to actually watch it without finding out the score or what happened? I don't know, but I'm going to give it a good go, yeah? So don't email in, don't do anything like that, because I'm just going to avoid, okay? Don't ruin it for me. Anyway, it's me, Loz Guest. I've got some Aerosmith on the way, got some Whitesnake and plenty more besides. Up next, though, this is brand new. These are out of the West Midlands, actually. They're called White Skies, and this is deliciously 80s. In actual fact, it reminds me of the old Hulk Hogan entrance music, circa 80s and 90s. See what you think. This is called Money to Burn.

0: Some pretty bluesy Bad Company there. That was Ready for Love. If you like that, well, you might be interested to know that we've got a blues show here on Planet Rock. Oh, just listen to this.
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Thanks. It's Loz, L-O-Z, at planetrock.com. What did you get up to on the weekend? Anything good? I went for a lovely countryside walk in Shropshire, underrated county, just quietly. But I did get absolutely hammered by mosquitoes. I always do. It's so annoying. Apparently, I mean, there's a number of reasons why they would pick me, but they do hone in on body heat, and I do run warm, so there's that. And also, mozzies do apparently like dark clothing as well, black especially. So us rockers, we are right in the firing line, but never mind. I'm all of an itch this morning. Let's press play on this next piece of music. It is from the Allman Brothers Band. This is an absolute classic. It's Jessica here on Planet Rock.

Yeah, I picked up one of those at university. TV Town, of course. That was Wild Hearts here on Planet Rock. I still have anxiety dreams from my university days. Wow, some 30 years later, I wake up in the middle of the night in a cold sweat. Oh, I haven't revised. I haven't gone to lectures because I never did. If they were giving out diplomas in socialising and partying, then I think I probably would have got at least a 2-1, maybe even a master's or a PhD. Never mind. It all worked out all right in the end. Actually, all of what I just spoke about kind of segues quite nicely into this next one from These Wicked Rivers. This is a great track. It's called Horse to Water.

0: It is up around 5 a.m. here on the world-famous Planet Rock with me, the far less famous Loz Guest, and that is exactly the way I like it. Stick around for Alice Cooper, ZZ Top, and Kezia Gill on the way next.
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17: The top stories this hour. England are into the quarterfinals of the World Cup after a dramatic last 16 tie against Mexico. Kickoff was delayed by an hour due to bad weather. Joe Rawson was watching in Mexico City.
18: England have done it. They are through to the quarterfinals of the World Cup after an epic here in Mexico City. It lived up to everything we were expecting. England were 2-0 up through Jude Bellingham in the first half, but Mexico pulled one back just before half-time. Gerald Quansa was then sent off for an over-the-ball challenge. Harry Kane then made it 3-1 from the penalty spot, but Raul Jimenez got one back 3-2, and England forced to hold on, but they got through to full-time. England win 3-2. They take on Norway next in the last eight.
17: Norway got a 2-1 victory over five-time winners Brazil. A former head of royal protection doesn't believe the Duke of Sussex would be allowed to visit the UK unprotected if there was a serious threat. It's understood Harry's coming to London today without his wife and children over security concerns. Pharmacies say they're bracing for a surge in demand as the first weight loss pill goes on sale. The tablet form of Wegovy is available from some chemists, but there's a warning that they'll be easier for criminals to fake. Zoe Griffiths, registered dietitian at Newman, says patients should avoid websites offering it cheaply.
19: Make sure that you're actually being given a prescription by a qualified prescriber. And that will mean that they've reviewed your medical history, other medications, and your weight status to make sure that this medication is safe and appropriate for you.
17: In sport, defending men's champion Jannik Sinner's into the quarterfinals at Wimbledon after a straight sets victory over Shintaro Mochizuki. Seven-time champion Novak Djokovic is also through to the last eight. And George Russell finished second at the British F1 Grand Prix behind Charles Leclerc. From Sky News, that's the latest.
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There he goes, AC, the Ledge, the Cooper Man. Here on Planet Rock, and before that, ZZ Top, Gimme All Your Lovin' or Else. Meanwhile, I need to tell you, Steelhouse, a festival legend, is back this month for its 15th year. 15 years, blimey, where's the time go? If you didn't know, it is held on a mountain in beautiful Eber Vale, in God's Little Green Acre in South Wales, 24th, 26th of this month. It is also the only festival where you'll see Rival Sons and Steel Panther this year here in the UK. On the Planet Rock main stage, you're also going to get the Temperance Movement, Ugly Kid Joe, Reef, Alien Ant Farm. Blimey, that's a curveball, but I like it. Von Herzen Brothers and plenty more. Besides, Sunday tickets, campervan slots are running low, selling like the proverbial hotcakes. So for the full lineup, information and tickets, all that good stuff, head to planetrock.com. Good luck. Meanwhile, this is Kezia Gill.

0: yeah, I meant to say hello to Jez. I had it written down on a post-it note. Sorry, Jez. But yeah, Jez is one of our dawn drivers and can often be found trucking along on the M40 round about this time. Hence, we playing that one, Grateful Dead, of course. All right, stick around. Marillion will play soon. Also got some Pearl Jam, and today's chilled out tune of choice comes from the Black Crowes.
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Marillion Hooks and You here on Planet Rock. Hello, Dawn Dwellers. It is early breakfast with me, Loz. And hello to Diane in Devon. Nice alliteration, Diane. Beautiful part of the world as well. Devon is heaven. Is that not the saying? Yeah, love it down there. I used to visit a place, Saundersfoot. That was it. As a child, I had relatives in Saunders. I don't think they were actually relatives. You know how you'd like have friends of the family, but all of a sudden they'd get like an upgrade to aunt and uncle. Yeah, that's what happened. What were their names? Auntie Barbara, Uncle Sed. Yeah, they were good people. Anyway, sorry, Diane. Back to you in delightful Devon is heaven. Today's chilled out tune of choice. This is Black Rose, and she talks to angels.

UFO and Lights Out here on Planet Rock. Morning all. Lost guest here on Early Breakfast. Don't forget, if you want to get in touch and request a future chilled out tune of choice, akin to the Black Rose that I played a moment ago, all you got to do is drop us an email. It is Loz, L-O-Z, at planetrock.com. I think you know what to do. We used to use smoke signals once upon a time, but they've become increasingly unreliable, particularly with all the air pollution, but never mind. I've got some Van Halen on the way, and of course, Mr. Paul Anthony with the iconic Planet Rock Breakfast Show. But before we get to that, how about this from the Rolling Stones, one of their new ones? This is In the Stars.

0: All right, that'll do you for today. Thank you so much for stopping by. Much appreciated. I shall return to be continued tomorrow from 4 a.m. here on Planet Rock. Paul Anstey's on the way next. Enjoy the rest of your Monday. Ta-ra.
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9: The top stories this hour, and first, a major spoiler alert if you didn't stay up for the game. I have got the England result in 3, 2, 1. They won. The Three Lions have knocked out Mexico and are into the last eight. Joe Rawson reports from Mexico City.
10: England walked into the Azteca through thunder, chaos and 80,000 voices demanding their defeat. And they delivered their most fearless performance of the World Cup so far. Jude Bellingham struck twice before Mexico clawed back a lifeline. Then came the turning point. Gerald Quansah sent off. The stadium erupting, momentum swinging. Harry Kane restored hope from the spot, only to concede a penalty moments later. With the crowd roaring and 11 long minutes added on, England dug in and they held on. A heroic, defiant 3-2 victory that sends them into the quarterfinals.
9: Well, awaiting them in the next match is Norway, who knocked out Brazil 2-1. These fans were watching England last night, well, this morning, from London.
11: I got work in the morning at 10 o'clock.
12: I'm going to celebrate for a bit, but I got work in the morning, so I'm going to head to sleep 2 hours and get back up again.
9: Meanwhile, Jordan Henderson faces an anxious wait to see if his World Cup is over after hurting his wrist during England's celebrations. He fell from an advertising board onto the pitch. Boss Thomas Tuchel says the midfield is in hospital this morning with quite a serious injury. In other news, pharmacies say they're bracing for a surge in demand as the first weight loss pill goes on sale. The tablet form of Wegovy is available from today at some chemists, an alternative for people who can't or don't want to inject. But there's a warning, they'll be easier for criminals to fake. Experts say patients should avoid cheap offers online. And finally, this morning, the Duchess of Sussex, Prince Archie and Princess Lilibet are not expected to join the Duke of Sussex when he visits London today. Harry's taking part in the 5-day trip to mark the 1-year countdown to the Invictus Games in Birmingham.
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9: Looking quite sunny across the UK. Some rain in northern areas and highs in the south at about 32 degrees Celsius. That's the latest. I'm Becky Cahill.

REO Speedwagon, Take It on the Run. Before that, Led Zeppelin, Misty Mountain Hop, kicking off Planet Rock Breakfast for this Monday morning. 11 minutes now past 6 o'clock. This is Paul Anthony. Hope you had a great weekend, whatever you're up to. Ready for the week ahead, as always. Got the perfect soundtrack for you. Loads of great music to share. Loads of things for you to get involved in too, including the Planet Rock alphabet and the Planet Rock years. Loads of great new music to share too, including this new from The Warning.

0: Tom Petty and the Heartbreakers. Need to Know. Before that, The Warning, Ritual on Planet Rock Breakfast. We're on the way after the news at 7. All the information you need to win big as we go again on Make Me a Winner this Friday. Giving away another life-changing £750,000. But you need to be in it to win it. So make sure you enter before 5 on Friday. All the details how to do that coming up after the news at 7 here on Planet Rock Breakfast.
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1: Travel.
0: A1M southbound closed. Slow traffic due to a serious accident from Junction 17 Peterborough to Junction 16 Norman Cross and Yaxley. M1 southbound, slow traffic and earlier object on the carriageway just before Junction 21 M69 Leicester. A1010 Hartford Road, Enfield Wash, London. That's blocked, slow traffic due to an accident between Hoe Lane and Albany Park Avenue, and Milton Road, both directions, Cambridge, the A1134. That's closed due to emergency repairs between Hurst Park Avenue and Highworth Avenue.
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Before that, AC/DC, Rock and Roll Ain't Noise Pollution on Planet Rock Breakfast, 6:30 now, Monday morning. This is Paul Anthony as our loudest ever summer continues all this week, giving you the chance to win your way into Steelhouse Festival, happening 24th to the 26th of July, headlined by Rival Sons, Steel Panther and the Temperance Movement, plus the likes of Ugly Kid Joe, Reef, Alien Ant Farm, Von Herzen Brothers and many, many more. 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You'll have until the end of that hour to get your entry in, and you could be off to Steelhouse Festival, courtesy of Planet Rock, as our loudest ever summer continues. Right now, this is new from Ricky Warwick, Fire and Vengeance.

0: White Lion with Wait. Before that, Ricky Warwick, Fire and Vengeance on Planet Rock Breakfast. On the way after the news at 7, all the information you need to win big this Friday, the return of Make Me a Winner, where we guarantee to give away another £750,000. 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All those details you need then, on the way after the news at 7.
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10: The top stories this hour. So many tired England fans this morning. The match ended up being delayed by an hour, kicking off at 2 a.m. UK time. Was it worth staying up or getting up early for? Spoiler alert if you don't want to know just yet, but absolutely, yes, it was. In fact, England's 3-2 World Cup win in Mexico is being described as one of the nation's all-time victories. Jude Bellingham scored twice against the co-hosts. Harry Kane struck a pen, but a red card for Jarrell Kwanzaa meant they played much of the second half with 10 men. These fans, leaving the Aztec Stadium, were stunned by how the Three Lions held on.
11: Jude Bellingham, what an amazing player. He's coming home.
12: I think it's the most nervous game I've ever seen in my life. I don't know what to make of it. It was just unbelievable. They had absolutely everything.
13: Incredible, incredible game. Hats off to the English players.
10: Next up, England will face Norway in Miami in the last eight of the tournament. Meanwhile, Jordan Henderson faces an anxious wait to see if his World Cup's over after hurting his wrist during England's celebrations. He fell from an advertising board onto the pitch. Boss Thomas Tuchel says the midfielder's in hospital with quite a serious injury. In other news, further restrictions on political donations have been announced in what ministers claim will show British democracy is not for sale. A £100,000 cap on overseas funding will now also apply on donors coming to the UK for a year after they arrive. Kevin Schofield is a political editor at HuffPost UK.
14: You shouldn't be able to influence elections or political process here if you live abroad. And I think most people would agree that it's a good idea to at least tighten the rules.
10: Allergy pens will be stocked in every UK school from September. Teachers are also getting training to prepare for emergencies. And a once-a-day Wegovy weight loss pill is now available to buy from UK pharmacies for the first time. 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
10: Looking quite sunny across the UK. Some rain in northern areas and highs in the south at about 32 degrees Celsius. That's the latest. I'm Becky Cahill.
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Kinks all day and all of the night before that journey, any way you want it, on Planet Rock Breakfast, 9 minutes now past seven, Monday morning. This is Paul Anthony. Now, are you going to Edfest this weekend to see the mighty Iron Maiden and so much more? If the answer to that question is yes, make sure you come and say hello to the Planet Rock team. We'll be there in the main arena with our Planet Rock bus. You really won't be able to miss us. I'll be broadcasting live from that bus Saturday in a different time slot for me on a Saturday, 1 through until 5. So make sure you come and say hello. I'm going to be hosting the Maidenville stage on the Friday too, headlined by Blaze Bailey doing the Iron Maiden set and a bill curated by Steve Harris. It's going to be epic. Edfest Friday and Saturday this coming weekend. And make sure you stay with Planet Rock Breakfast. Our full English or full whatever in around about 30 minutes from now is Edfest themed.

0: Jayla, Need Your Love. Before that, Cult with Little Devil on Planet Rock Breakfast. So last night, went to bed at 10, set the alarm for 10 to 1 this morning to get up to watch the game. As soon as I turned the TV on, top right hand corner delayed until 2 a.m. So I went back to bed. Lo and behold, the next alarm went off at 5 a.m. to get up to do this show. So safe to say, I completely missed the game. Hopefully you managed to watch it and hopefully you got the result that you wanted. Now, on the way around about 7:30 this morning, I'll reveal today's letter for the Planet Rock alphabet. It could be a band, it could be a song that I'd like you to choose that I could possibly play for you around about 10 past 8 this morning here on Planet Rock Breakfast.
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10: Travel.
0: A1M southbound, long delays due to an earlier accident from Junction 17, Peterborough to Junction 16, Norman Cross and Yaxley congestion to Water Newton and two junctions back on Fletton Parkway to Goldhay Way. M25 QE2 bridge clockwise, long delays, earlier issue there from Junction 31 Lakeside and Purfleet to Junction 29 Romford. A13 queues back past Grays and very heavy through Thurrock and Purfleet either side. M8 eastbound Glasgow entry slip road partially blocked, broken down vehicle at Junction 23 Dunbreck Road. And the A1134 Milton Road, both directions Cambridge, that's closed due to emergency repairs between Hurst Park Avenue and Highworth Avenue.
12: Planet Rock.
10: Travel.

You Two, Even Better Than The Real Thing. Before that, Who, The Seeker on Planet Rock Breakfast, 27 minutes now past 7 o'clock, Monday morning. This is Paul Anthony. Time to reveal today's letter for the Planet Rock alphabet. It's the letter L today. Which band would you like to hear around about 10 past 8 this morning, beginning with the letter L? Loads to choose from. Have a think about it, then get in touch. Text me, Paul to 64100, or email me, paul@planetrock.com, telling me who you are and where you are on this Monday morning and the band I could possibly play for you, beginning with the letter L. Whilst you're doing that, whilst you're getting in touch, let's play you this. It's new from

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0: Monday morning, time to let someone else choose the next three songs. This morning, it's the turn of Simon Shepherd from Wisbeach. Morning, Simon. Thanks for getting in touch. Simon says, Paul, hopefully you can play this one on the 6th of July, as I'll be on my way to work at Edfest. So obviously, this is going to be the Full Edfest. And with that in mind, could I please have The Darkness, I Believe in a Thing Called Love, The Who with Juve, Juve, You, and obviously, the mighty Iron Maiden, 2 minutes to midnight. Although with what I'm doing there, it should be Communication Breakdown. Hopefully he says you can play this, and who knows, I may bump into you backstage somewhere at Nebworth. Deal, Simon. Enjoy your songs and drive safe.

Perfect timing, it seems. Simon has literally just arrived on site at Nebworth for Edfest. There's The Who, Juve, Juve, You. Before that, The Darkness, I Believe, and A Thing Called Love. One more to go from the mighty Iron Maiden. And if you'd like to choose our three songs, Monday to Friday, round about 20 to 8, just get in touch either through my page at planetrock.com or by emailing me, paul@planetrock.com, just telling me who you are, where you are, the three songs you'd like to hear, and why.

0: Final song on Simon's full Edfest selection this morning, 2 minutes to midnight from Iron Maiden. As I mentioned earlier, look forward to seeing you on site at Nebworth House this coming Friday and Saturday. News up next, details coming up, how you can win big on Make Me a Winner this Friday, another £750,000 to give away. And round about 10 past eight, could be playing your band, beginning with the letter L.
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7: The top stories this hour. A major spoiler alert if you didn't stay up or get up early for the match. I have the England result in 3, 2, 1. They won. The Three Lions have knocked out Mexico and are into the World Cup's last eight. Despite the 2 a.m. kickoff our time, pubs across the country were open. Our reporter Claire Bode was at one in London.
8: Two goals in 2 minutes by Jude Bellingham and a third from Harry Kane. England have made it to the final eight of the World Cup. Fans here in Camden can't believe it.
9: I was so nervous. I was actually like shaking how nervous I was coming into this amazing game.
10: Absolutely amazing. It's buzzing. The atmosphere is here. England, we're so back. We're so back.
11: I feel it. We're going to win. I know it.
12: She's the biggest supporter. She never had a single doubt that they were going to win.
8: If even when down to 10 men, England can face tough competition with a win, I dare say, could it be coming home? Well, we'll find out if the dream lives on when England face Norway at the weekend.
7: But Jordan Henderson is facing an anxious wait to see if he'll be okay to play on Saturday at a much more reasonable time of 10 p.m. The midfielder is in hospital this morning after falling over an advertising board at the side of the pitch and hurting his wrist while celebrating after the game. In other news, life-saving allergy pens will be stored in all schools in England from September. It follows a campaign by the parents of 5-year-old Benedict Blythe, who lost his life to an allergic reaction whilst at school in Lincolnshire 5 years ago. Here's his mum, Helen.
13: It's an amazing legacy for our little boy. And while we miss him and wish he were here, we know that there will be other children and other families that will be protected as a result of this. And that's an amazing thing.
7: Benedict's law will also ensure teachers are trained to act in an emergency. Foreign political donations are being limited to £100,000 for a year after donors arrive in Britain. Ministers insist that British democracy is not for sale. And ITV's agreed the sale of its media and entertainment business. Sky is buying it for up to £1.6 billion.
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7: Looking quite sunny across the UK. Some rain in northern areas and highs in the south at about 32 degrees Celsius. That's the latest. I'm Becky Cahill.
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Guns N' Roses, Night Train, before that Jimi Hendrix, Purple Haze, Planet Rock Breakfast, Tampa State Now, Monday morning. This is Paul Anthony. Time for the Planet Rock alphabet. Today's letter, the letter L, looking for a band to play. Morning to Paul and Nista, who says, any chance of playing Linkin Park as me and Mike travel to Scotland? Morning to Jan Parker in Eccles, wanting Liberty Lies today. Led Zeppelin, it has to be, says Jono on the M1. Morning to Kaz, who says, what about LN? Saw them at Treco with you guys. Absolutely blew me away. Lock in Poe, please. Dave Barkley in Kidderminster coming up with that one. Suzanne Anderton in Chell wants Lemonheads. Morning to Baz in Southport wanting LA Guns today. But we're going to go with this one, chosen by Jules McDempster in Bournemouth. Morning, Jules. Thanks for getting in touch. She says, featuring my favourite guitarist ever. Any chance of playing Last in Line?

0: Kiss with Strutter. Before that, today's Planet Rock Alphabet Band, beginning with the letter L, last in line, Do the Work, chosen by Jules in Bournemouth. Another letter for you around about 7:30 tomorrow morning. So Planet Rock's loudest ever summer continues. Your chance to win your way into some of the biggest gigs and festivals this year. 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
0: M25, anti-clockwise queuing traffic, broken down car just after junction 25 Enfield. Congestion to the Bell Common Tunnel, almost back to junction 27 for the M11. M25 QE2 bridge clockwise, long delays, only a broken down vehicle just after junction 31 Lakeside and Purfleet. Congestion to just before junction 29 Romford. M8 eastbound, entry slip road partially blocked due to a broken down vehicle at junction 23 Dunbrake Road. And also affecting your journey this morning, the A1096 Harrison Way, both directions St Ives. That's closed, queuing traffic due to a spillage of food waste from Hemmingford Road to Meadow Lane.
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19: I'm looking for

straight on. There's Hearts. Before that, Shinedown, Amaryllis on Planet Rock Breakfast. 8:33 now, Monday morning. This is Paul Anthony. You may have heard just a little while ago, Steelhouse returns later this month for its 15th year, held on the mountaintop, Emma Vale, South Wales, 24th to the 26th of July, headlined by rival sons Steel Panther and the Temperance Movement, Ugly Kid Joe appearing, Reef, Alien Ant Farm, Von Herzen Brothers and more. Sunday day tickets and camper van slots are running very low, by the way. And if you want to get into that VIP tent for those acoustic sets, get in quick. All the details you need, tickets, lineup, the whole shebang, you'll find online, planetrock.com/tickets. Look forward to seeing you at Steelhouse, 24th to the 26th of July, co-hosting the stage once again. It's going to be epic with the Planet Rock family. Now, this is new from Deep Purple. And if you missed Ian Gillan, by the way, in our very special Rock Block on Friday last week, as the new album from Deep Purple was released, check it out via Raya, our app, which you can download for free from your app store. 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

0: Kira Mack, Mississippi Swinging, before that Judas Priest and Therapy on Planet Rock Breakfast. News on the way next at 9. All the information you need coming up to win big this Friday. Make Me a Winner, giving away guaranteed another £750,000. Then back in time with the Planet Rock year, see if you can work out today's year from the clues.
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14: 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And this is the sound of its minty bubbles. Conjuring melt in your mouth. Pure, bubbly joy. Melt into the moment with Aero's delicious peppermint bubbles.

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3: The top stories this hour. So many tired England fans this morning. The match ended up being delayed by an hour, kicking off at 2 a.m. UK time. Was it worth staying up or getting up early for? Spoiler alert if you don't want to know just yet, but absolutely, yes, it was. In fact, England's 3-2 World Cup win in Mexico is being described as one of the nation's all-time victories. Jude Bellingham scored twice against the co-hosts. Harry Kane struck a pen, but a red card for Jarrell Kwanzaa meant they played much of the second half with 10 men. These fans leaving the Aztec Stadium were stunned by how the Three Lions held on.
4: Jude Bellingham, what an amazing player. He's coming home.
5: I think it's the most nervous game I've ever seen in my life. I don't know what to make of it. It was just unbelievable. It had absolutely everything.
6: Incredible, incredible game. Hats off to the English players.
3: Next up, England will play Norway in Miami in the last eight. That will be on Saturday at a much more reasonable time of 10 p.m. Meanwhile, Jordan Henderson faces an anxious wait to see if his World Cup's over after hurting his wrist during celebrations after the game this morning. He fell over an advertising board onto the pitch. Boss Thomas Tuchel says the midfielder is in hospital with a quite serious injury. In other news, further restrictions on political donations have been announced in what ministers claim will show British democracy is not for sale. A £100,000 cap on overseas funding will now also apply on donors coming to the UK for a year after they arrive. Kevin Schofield is a political editor at HuffPost UK.
7: 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And I think most people would agree that it's a good idea to at least tighten the rules.
3: Allergy pens will be stocked in every UK school from September. 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And a once-a-day Wegovy weight loss pill is now available to buy from UK pharmacies for the first time. 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
3: Looking quite sunny across the UK. Some rain in northern areas and highs in the south at about 32 degrees Celsius. That's the latest. I'm Becky Cahill.
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0: Van Halen, Can't Stop Loving You. Before that, Ozzy Osbourne, See You on the Other Side. But what's the year? If you think you know it, you fancy a mention ahead of 10, text me, Paul to 64100, email me, paul@planetrock.com, or check out today's TV clue. You'll find it on my socials, Facebook, X at Paul Anthony Rock, or Instagram, Paul Anthony Rock Official. 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

0: Wild Hearts, Nita Nitro. Before that, Foos with Big Me on Monday's Planet Rock Years. 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Michael in Heron Cross got it straight away with Ozzy. So too Susie P in Bootle. Amanda Helsby in York getting it with Van Halen today. Well done to Poe in Dudley also getting it with Van Halen. Griff got it with our clue on the socials. Sarah also getting it with our clue on the socials today. Well done to you. And well done to Paul Jackson in Bicester getting it with Ozzy Osbourne. So if you're still struggling, fear not. Loads of clues to come ahead of 10 this morning, including this shown on TV for the first time.
1: They're all lying. We were all smoking. Miss Natchball, they're lying.
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2: 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Now you just remember that, because if they had, you wouldn't be on trial for murder.
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0: Red Hot Chili Peppers, My Friends. Before that, Reef with Naked on Monday's Planet Rock Years. Well done to Gav Freeman from Morecambe, who got it with Ozzy and Van Halen. Alex Balls getting it with Van Halen today. Well done. Well done this morning to Mark Biff Griffiths, who got it right as well. Also getting it, Max McMenemy. I think I turned 40 this year. See you on the other side with Ozzy being the clue. Mark James Geary has got it as well today. Joe Williams says, think it's this year. Got it with the late, great Ozzy. Well done to you. And also, well done to Doddy White. Morning, Doddy. Getting it with Wild Hearts. So, time for another clue. Let's go back to the cinema.
1: Lady Guinevere of Lyonesse, welcome to Camelot. God be praised, you're safe. Nothing shall ever harm you again.
2: My lord honors me with his kindness.
1: Your coming brings me a happiness I have not dared hope for.
2: My lord mustn't think too highly of me, else I'm afraid he'll be disappointed.
1: You fear that too? Well, then I shall just take you as I find you, if you'll do as much for me. Well, Lyonesse will want to know if you've arrived safely. John here will take any message you care to send.

0: Bon Jovi, Something for the Pain on today's Planet Rock Years. Well done to Brian Keenan in Belfast. Getting it this morning with Silverchair. Clue on the socials, by the way. Dangerfield shown on TV for the first time this year.
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0: Thunder, River of Pain, our penultimate song on today's Planet Rock Years. Well done to Tony Orman in Old Brighton, getting it today with Bon Jovi. Claire Meacock got it with our clue on the socials. And well done to Kerry Vickers in Sheffield, getting it this morning with Reef. Final clue then on telly for the first time.
1: The BBC! They're here! Another opening! Please, I'm going out to Constable, but I'm coming back a star. I can't go on. Do it for the troops, kid. Do you really think I can dance, Mr. Weinfeld? Follow the yellow brick road.

0: 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Thanks for getting involved as always. Back with you on Planet Rock Breakfast tomorrow morning from 6. 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Up next, after the news at 10, it's Jeeves. 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
21: The top stories this hour. A major spoiler alert if you didn't stay up or get up early for the match. I have the England result in 3, 2, 1. They won. The Three Lions have knocked out Mexico and are into the World Cup's last 8. Despite the 2 a.m. kickoff our time, pubs across the country were open. Our reporter Claire Bode was at one in London.
22: 2 goals in 2 minutes by Jude Bellingham and a third from Harry Kane. England have made it to the final 8 of the World Cup. Fans here in Camden can't believe it.
23: I was so nervous. I was actually like shaking how nervous I was coming into this amazing game.
24: Absolutely amazing. It's buzzing. The atmosphere is here. England, we're so back. We're so back.
25: Always knew it. We're gonna win. I know it. She's the biggest supporter. She never had a single doubt that they were gonna win.

0: If even when down to 10 men, England can face tough competition with a win, I dare say, could it be coming home? Well, we'll find out if the dream lives on when England face Norway at the weekend.
1: But Jordan Henderson is facing an anxious wait to see if he'll be okay to play on Saturday at a much more reasonable time of 10 p.m. The midfielder is in hospital this morning after falling over an advertising board at the side of the pitch and hurting his wrist while celebrating after the game. In other news, life-saving allergy pens will be stored in all schools in England from September. It follows a campaign by the parents of five-year-old Benedict Blythe, who lost his life to an allergic reaction whilst at school in Lincolnshire 5 years ago. Here's his mum, Helen.
2: It's an amazing legacy for our little boy. And while we miss him and wish he were here, we know that there will be other children, other families that will be protected as a result of this. And that's an amazing thing.
1: Benedict's law will also ensure teachers are trained to act in an emergency. Foreign political donations are being limited to £100,000 for a year after donors arrive in Britain. Ministers insist that British democracy is not for sale. And ITV's agreed the sale of its media and entertainment business. Sky is buying it for up to £1.6 billion.
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1: Looking quite sunny across the UK. Some rain in northern areas and highs in the south at about 32 degrees Celsius. That's the latest. I'm Becky Carhill.
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5: Hello, this is Mark Jeeves. Good morning. If you stayed up all night watching football and are knackered, well, welcome. If you couldn't be bothered to go to work, welcome. If you did go to work, welcome. If you don't care less about the football, welcome. Because whether you like football or not, rock music means that we've all got one vision.

Fabulous tune from ZZ Top and some Tush and Queen before that and One Vision. Hello, this is Mark. Coming up on the show today then, some excellent tunes. I've got Police on the Way, I've got some Neil Young, got some Girls School. Yes, one of the rock stock headliners. There's also going to be an excellent show taking place at Steel House in just a couple of weeks' time. I shall be there and I'd like you to be there as well. And as part of Planet Rock's loudest ever summer, you could be there because you're listening out for a pair of songs from two performing Steel House artists. And it might be in this show, you never know. 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Remember the headliners then? What we've got? We've got some Von Herzen Brothers, we've got Temperance Movement, we've got Ugly Kid Joe, Alien Ant Farm, Rival Sun, Steel Panther. 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July 24th, it's going to be an amazing, amazing weekend.

0: spectacular Stuart Copeland and friends. And Roxanne playing on Planet Rock for a Monday morning. If, as it is a Monday morning, of course, get your gig reviews in. 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That's Mark Jeeves here for today, tomorrow and Wednesday. So I'll be looking after things. Your gig review, mark@planetrock.com. Jill Haynes did that. She's in Barnsley. Says, morning, Mark. Went to Manchester to see the Kings of Leon, supported by The Snuts, which is a fabulous name for a band. Music very good, but the experience rather spoiled by folks in the row behind shouting to each other over the music all the way through. Why do they bother buying tickets? Asks Jill. It's a good question. Yeah, I've had that before. And at, like, theatre shows as well. Why are you talking all the way through it? Just go to the pub and have a chat. Mark@planetrock.com. Have some gig reviews. We'll take some of those today. Also, Neil Young and That Girls' School I Promised is on the way.
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Like a Hurricane. Neil Young playing on Planet Rock. No hurricanes this morning on the narrow boat of rock. All is calm and all is quiet. And thank you to Tim for sending a picture. This was, he sent a photo of a narrow boat on a low loader, which he took a picture of. He said, I wonder if this was you on Friday, broken down in Hook in Hampshire. thank you. No, that was not my narrow boat, or at least I haven't noticed that I'm travelling down the M4 on the back of a low loader. What else have we got here? Gig reviews. Thank you very much indeed for this. We've got one from Norman Goodman, who got in touch. Says, 4th July, 50 Fest, Abingdon. That was in Oxfordshire. And he saw Joe Holmes and Carl Walker's 50th birthday. 7 bands, including Regional One and Black Lakes, played sets. Standout artists, Midnight Angel, Band of the Weekend, The Hot One Too, Raise the Roof. We're still looking for it. Brilliant weekend with our rock family, says Norm. Thank you very much for sending that in. Keep yours coming in, mark@planetrock.com.

0: Pearl Jam, Even Flow. Wonderful. And before that, current tune from Jack J. Hutchinson. That was Soul Believer on Planet Rock. After one, the tunes are all down to you. If you'd like to pick a song for the jukebox, well, let's get them in early, because I know it gets busy on a Monday. Your email address is mark@planetrock.com. 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Send me your email, let me know where you went here, and let me know why you want to hear it. And I could be putting that on after 1 o'clock this afternoon. I've already played a long tune this hour in the form of Neil Young. I've got another one from Green Day in just a minute.
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10: Travel.
0: Problems on the M6 northbound between junction 14 and 15. We've got lane closures. That's about half an hour delay there in Staffordshire, if you're heading that way. M26, also a problem. We've got an accident around the West Malling area at the moment. That's the M20 motorway junction with the M26. That's sort of causing the problem there. And then M1 southbound, Northamptonshire, junction 15A. We've got southbound lane closures going on at the moment. Looking like it's about a 15-minute delay going on there at the moment. Avoid if you can.
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15: The top stories this hour. England boss Thomas Tuchel sent his thanks to all the fans who stayed up through the night to cheer them into the World Cup quarterfinals. Loads of people will be shattered today.
16: I'm driving home back to Manchester now, so, and then I'm going straight to work, so it's a great night for me.
17: I've got work in the morning at 10 o'clock.
18: I'm going to celebrate for a bit, but I've got work in the morning, so I'm going to head to sleep 2 hours and get back up again.
15: The 3-2 victory against Mexico is being described as one of the country's most memorable tournament performances. Tuchel says he couldn't believe the feeling at full time.
19: It feels almost like we won a final or something. This last moment where the referee takes the whistle to his mouth and you know that you overcame it. This is a moment of joy and a heroic performance and a heroic result in the end.
15: Awaiting the Three Lions will be Norway next after they beat Brazil last night. A state funeral procession's underway for Iran's supreme leader who was killed by US and Israeli strikes in February. Millions of people are expected in Tehran. A skydiver's body's been found in a field in Nottinghamshire. The 22-year-old woman was pronounced dead at the scene near Langer Airfield yesterday afternoon. An investigation

0: investigation is underway. Buckingham Palace claims Prince Harry missed a deadline inviting him to stay there during his visit to the UK. A spokesperson for the Duke of Sussex has confirmed he'd accepted the offer, but the palace is now denying he will. Harry's wife Meghan and their two children aren't travelling with him over security concerns. He's marking 1 year until the Invictus Games in Birmingham. And back to the World Cup, UEFA says FIFA's decision to suspend a one-match ban for a USA striker crossed a red line. It's reported President Trump intervened to push it back for a year, making following Balogun available for tonight's World Cup last 16 tie with Belgium. The Belgian Football Association says it's astonishing, but USA head coach Maurizio Pochettino thinks it's the right decision.
1: It's fantastic because we are going to have another player available.
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3: Weather.
0: Looking quite sunny across the UK. Some rain in northern areas and highs in the south at about 32 degrees Celsius. That's the latest. I'm Becky Cahill.
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couple of H's for you to get things going. Just gone 10 past 11 on a Monday morning with Jeeves. Highway to Hell and Heaven's on Fire. Excellent tunes from Kiss, but not the two tunes you're listening out for. 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Rival Sons, Von Herzen Brothers, Steel Panther, Temperance Movement, Ugly Kid Joe, Reef, Alien and Farm. And if you hear two of those bands play together here on Planet Rock, then you need to act quick. 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You've got until the end of that hour to get your entry in. Then we'll make a draw and you could win tickets to go to the Steelhouse Festival July 24th to 26th. I will be there. I hope you

0: 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Are you going this year? 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Thank you for your gig reviews. Derek went to see Joan Jett and the Blackhearts. Said at the O2 Leeds Academy, great night. She still rocks. Great set, great vibes. Got the place rocking. Brilliant stuff. Paul is in Biggleswade. Played drums for Steve Young and the Real Time Players, who played at Rockstock one year at a festival called Todd in the Hole. Saturday had a load of tributes. Paul says, I was blown away by Guns Two Roses. Pound for pound, better value than the real thing. Don't let Duff McKagan hear you. And he's on Saturday night at 7 o'clock. Well, goodness me, I'll have something to say about that. And Saturday night, 5 o'clock, Joe Elliott. You might have heard him mention he was in Birmingham with Def Leppard. And so was Vicky in Alfreton, says, hello, Mark. Lovely to hear you on the radio this sunny Monday morning. Thank you very much. I went to see Extreme and Def Leppard on Saturday. Somebody familiar looking walked past. I said, you know, I'm sure that's Toby Jepson. And it was. Extreme are great. Def Leppard, phenomenal. Such a great night. More of those in just a few minutes' time. In fact, details coming up of how you could be enjoying a rather great gig too.
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hang on a minute, wasn't that Ugly Kid Joe preceded by the Temperance Movement, two artists who are playing at Steelhouse Festival? Perhaps one should be emailing win@planetrock.com with details of who you are, where you are, and what your phone number is. Just saying. Speaking of big gigs, are you going to Edfest at Nebworth House to see Iron Maiden this weekend? Well, if it's yes, why not come and say hi to the Planet Rock team? We're going to be on the Planet Rock bus in the main arena. You won't be able to miss us. And if you haven't got tickets yet, but you want more information about all the bands and what else is happening over the 2 days, head to the ticket shop, planetrock.com. But don't delay. Do it now. Just like, you know, email the wind thing. Just saying.

0: Led Zepp, the absolutely epic Ramble On, playing here on Planet Rock. 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It's Monday. Let's have a look at what you're looking at over the weekend. Nigel Foster said, hello, Mark. Yesterday I went to day two of Country on the Common in Tooting, and the standout act of the day was Planet Rock's Els Bailey and her fabulous band. I've been part of Els' journey from the very beginning. It's a privilege to have watched her grow into the superstar she is now. Well, Nigel, I'm very privileged to know Els, so I just sent her your email. And she sent me an email back a few minutes ago, just an email, just says, oh, thanks for sharing. Lots of hearts and kisses for you, Neil. So there you are. Glad you enjoyed it. Who else we got here? Mitch. Hello, Mark. My partner and I saw Def Leppard in Birmingham on Saturday. I last saw them over 26 years ago. Wasn't sure what to expect this time, but I needn't have worried. They were absolutely superb. Played some new stuff, which was great. Some of their older stuff, which was better. The highlight was when Joe walked around the side of the auditorium just a couple of feet from me. And also a shout out to Extreme, who supported them magnificently. Well, listen, Shelley, thank you very much for getting in touch. That's Shelley and Mitch. I really think that, yes, I'll send Joe that as well. Everyone, you know, you think these people, they're just superstars now, and they don't like to know how you feel about things, but they love it. They're so pleased to hear that you have a good time. So I'll pass it on to Joe for you as well. All right, on the way, a little old band from Canada.
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0: Cinderella on Planet Rock, You Don't Know What You Got. What a fabulous tune. I haven't played that for ages. This is Mark Jeeves, heading up to midday. After one, of course, it's our jukebox. We play songs that you choose, so let me know what you'd like to hear. 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
9: The top stories this hour. England boss Thomas Tuchel's praised what he's called a heroic performance as his team reached the World Cup quarterfinals. Jude Bellingham scored twice against Mexico in the 3-2 victory that also saw the team play for nearly 40 minutes with just 10 players following a red card. Next up, they'll face Norway after Erling Haaland scored twice in a 2-1 win over Brazil. The Manchester City striker says his nation can't believe they're playing England for a place in the semi-finals.
10: I never expected in a million years that we would go through in the World Cup, first time in 28 years. No matter how it goes, it will be a big party in Norway. We will have a big party if we lose, and then we win. No one expected it, and I mean, it's crazy.
9: Meanwhile, European football's governing body has hit out at FIFA's decision to effectively overturn an automatic one-match ban for a USA striker. Pullerin Balogun's been allowed to play in tonight's tie with Belgium, which UEFA says has crossed a red line. Belgium's manager, Rudy Garcia, says he can't believe it.
11: I didn't know that at the FIFA World Cup, the 5th of July is now 1st of April, and that is April Fool's then. We're not defending the national team or the federation. We're defending football, whether it's ethics or integrity.
9: Life-saving allergy pens will be stored in all schools in England from September. It follows a campaign by the parents of five-year-old Benedict Blythe, who lost his life to an allergic reaction whilst at school in Lincolnshire 5 years ago. Here's his mum, Helen.
12: It's an amazing legacy for our little boy. And while we miss him and wish he were here, we know that there will be other children and other families that will be protected as a result of this. That's an amazing thing.
9: Prince Harry's team says an offer from the King to allow his son to stay at Buckingham Palace has been withdrawn at the last moment. The Duke of Sussex is due to make a series of appearances in London and Birmingham this week. And the trailer for the new Oasis documentary has been released. Don't Look Back in Anger follows the ups and downs of Liam and Noel Gallagher's reunion tour last year.
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13: Looking quite sunny across the UK. Some rain in northern areas and highs in the south at about 32 degrees Celsius. That's the latest. I'm Becky Carhill.
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14: 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The frontman explained what the man who replaced Steve Morse has brought to the table. Here's Ian extolling the virtues of guitarist Simon McBride.
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0: 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You can listen online or via the Rayo app anytime. Ozzy Osbourne and Black Sabbath's one-year anniversary of the Back to the Beginning concert is the subject of a new photography exhibition in Birmingham. The one-off exhibit opened on Friday and features images captured by rock photographers Mark Wise Guy Wise and Ross Halfin. The display shares space with Ozzy's iconic throne from the final concert, which is now on show at the Birmingham Museum and Art Gallery. And finally, music with explicit lyrics is on the decline in Spotify's biggest charts, according to a new report. The data indicates that only 13% of Spotify's top 50 songs in 2026 so far carry the explicit tag, down from 74% in 2018. And that's music news on Planet Rock.
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Alice Cooper, I'm 18. Well, I bet you wish you were 18 if you stayed up through the night to watch the football and now are going, I regret this. It's funny when you get slightly older. You know, the thing you used to shake off when you're 18 years old in about, you know, a minute and a half, you just hangs on for 3 or 4 days. So keep it Planet Rock. We shall be here for you 12 minutes past midday. This is Mark Jeeves. Got some excellent shows coming up for you a bit later on. Actually, we've got a rock block from Paul in Wolverhampton. At 6 after Darren's show. He's with you from 2, of course, right the way through the afternoon. And then Ian Danter, the brilliant Monday Night Rocks, here from 7 o'clock this evening. Always an entertaining listen. And well worth checking that out before we get to some Stateside at 11 tonight. That's your Monday, rest of Monday here on Planet Rock. I'm Mark Jeeves. He's Kyle Daniel. Current tune, Hard Travelling Man.

0: Motley Crue on Planet Rock. All right, let's have a look at some more of your gigs then. Thank you very much for the gig reviews that you've been sending in. Phil says, went to see Kossoff, the band. Kossoff, the band, plays on at the Stables in Wavendon, led by Terry Sessler, who formed Backstreet Crawler with Paul Kossoff in 75. They are fantastic. I love that. I love when there's, you know, bands come together that have had old members in and then they pull new people in, and it's just fantastic. It's, you know, not something to be frowned upon, I think. It's something we should celebrate. Daz said, wife and I went to see Metallica Sunday night at London Stadium. Absolutely amazing show with great support from Pantera and Avatar. We're off to the Wolverhampton Civic tonight to watch Sammy Hagar. And Lou got in touch as well. Said, I went to a lovely gig on Friday at the Wharf Tavistock in Devon. Lou, I've just bought a car from Tavistock. It's a long story. I won't go into it now. We watched Mostly Autumn's rather superb band in a fabulous venue, said Lou in sunny Liskeard. Brilliant stuff. Thank you for all of those. Mark at planetrock.com. The same for the jukebox requests as well. We're nearly done with the jukebox requests. We'll be getting to that after one this afternoon. Some Stones on the way and some Stones news to follow.
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As Europe and Superstitious from the Out of This World album, which apparently was one of the biggest selling albums in Norway. Big success in Norway. That's the only Norwegian success I think that many of you are interested in, but we'll have to wait till the weekend for that. Rolling Stones before with Gimme Shelter. We've got a special Rolling Stones show coming up this Friday on Planet Rock. In fact, it's last Friday, if you had our special rock block, which was with Gillan, talking about the new Deep Purple album Splat. You can check that out on the Rail app if you missed it. This coming Friday, it's the Stones that got their new studio album coming out, Foreign Tongues, and we're going to be featuring tracks from it, celebrating that excellent album. Album number 25. That's their 25th studio album. That's going to be coming up this coming Friday at 6 p.m. here on Planet Rock. Right now, though, those damn crows.

0: 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And of course, as part of our loudest ever summer, we're giving you the chance to win tickets to some of the best rock events across the country. And the Steelhouse is no exception. Temperance Movement and Ugly Kid Joe played in the last hour. Did you spot those? Did you send in your email to win@planetrock.com? Well, you did if you were Nigel Jethwa, who's in Leicester. Thank you, Nigel. You got yourself a pair of tickets to go to Steelhouse. Keep listening, though. They're not the only tickets we're giving away. Remember, look at the headliners, Rival Sons, Alien Ant Farm, Von Herzen Brothers, etc. And if you hear a pair of songs from two of those artists next to each other, send us your name, your phone number, and where you're from to win@planetrock.com. More tickets to give away, so make sure you keep listening and be part of Planet Rock's loudest ever summer.
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0: From us on the M6 northbound between junction 14 and 15. We've got lane closures. It's about half an hour delay there in Staffordshire, if you're heading that way. M26, also a problem. We've got an accident around the West Molling area at the moment. That's the M20 motorway junction with the M26. That's still causing the problem there. And then M1 southbound, Northamptonshire, junction 15A. We've got southbound lane closures going on at the moment. Looking like it's about a 15-minute delay going on there. At the the moment. Avoid if you can.
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0: So many great gig reviews of Joan Jett and the Blackhearts playing over the weekend, so I shall play that for all of you, Crimson and Clover. 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
12: The top story is this hour. England manager Thomas Tuchel's praised what he called a heroic performance as they reached the World Cup quarterfinals after beating Mexico. We spoke to people who stayed up to watch it. This woman in London says the early morning was worth it.
13: Oh my God, we've stayed up the whole night and we came out for breakfast. It was really fun and it was really chaotic, but it was a really good vibe.
12: England will face Norway for a place in the semis. Erling Haaland says his team can't believe they have to face England next.
14: I never expected in a million years that we would go through in the World Cup. First time in 28 years. No matter how it goes, it will be a big party in Norway. We will have a big party if we lose, and then we win. No one expected it, and I mean, it's crazy.
12: That game's in Miami on Saturday. Buckingham Palace claims Prince Harry missed the deadline, inviting him to stay there during his visit to the UK. A spokesperson for the Duke of Sussex confirmed he'd accepted the offer, but the palace is now denying that he will. Harry's wife, Meghan, and their two children aren't travelling with him over security concerns. A fire that's ripped through four historic properties in Winchester city centre is being treated as suspicious. 50 firefighters have been tackling the blaze. Phil Foxton from Hampshire Fire Service tells us it's been a difficult operation.
15: Yeah, I mean, it's challenging from an access perspective, obviously, with the small streets, historic centre of Winchester. But the crews worked well, the initial crews, to get in and make an early attack. The incident has gone reasonably well, although there is quite significant damage to the buildings.
12: And the boss of Sky claims the company's takeover of ITV is a defining moment for British media, and it will pay £1.6 billion for its media and entertainment arm, creating Britain's largest commercial broadcaster. Sky's chief executive, Dana Strong, thinks it will create something special.
16: Coronation Street, Emmerdale, I'm a Celebrity, Love Island, all of those remain free and remain on the channel. And what we'll do is we'll work with our sporting partners to supercharge the sports offering. 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
12: Cloudy with patchy drizzle in parts of Northern Ireland and Northern England. Dry elsewhere with sunny spells. That's the latest. I'm Alex Richardson.
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The Who and Pinball Wizard on Planet Rock, a classic taking us into the jukebox. Thanks to all your requests that have come in. I've got an interesting one here, actually, to kick us off. I mean, quite literally, actually. This came an email in from a very tired Dickie in sunny Norfolk, who said, "Good afternoon. Any chance of going against Planet Rock's playlist ethics and playing Back Home by the England squad of, well, 1966, you put it. I think it was released in 1970. Playing it for all of us that are now suffering from brain fog, yawning in public places, and just feeling completely awful after staying up and watching the game." Back Home by, I checked it against the usual Planet Rock criteria, which is what we look for when we play a song here on Planet Rock. Strong frontman. Well, they were pretty good, I have to say. They did win the 1966 World Cup. Great musicianship? No. Good riff? No. Good vocals? No. So it's a no from me. We'll have to vote harder if you want me to be playing the 1966 World Cup squad and Back Home. Thank you very much. But what I can do on the jukebox is play you something that isn't terrible. Steve the Warrington Trucker said, "Morning, Mark. I just bought meet and greet tickets for Black Veil Brides at Manchester Victoria Warehouse in January. How about a bit of them to celebrate? Considering it's such a nice day to be waking the dead. Yes, for all of you who are feeling like you really shouldn't have stayed up to watch the game last night, enjoy."

That's great, isn't it? The Bywater Call on Planet Rock. This comes from Mark, who says, Hello, Mark. Hope all is good with you. It is, Mark. Could you please play Extreme and Rise? I saw them at the BP Bolts Live Birmingham show on Saturday. Why have I not seen this band before? They took the roof off the arena. An awesome performance. Mark, it's a pleasure.

0: Extreme on Planet Rock. I was very lucky years and years ago, it was now, to do an interview with Nuno for Planet Rock. And I mean, he's such a lovely guy. When you watch him play guitar, it's like he turns into something else from a different planet. Extraordinary. That's Rise from Extreme. And for those of you who were at other gigs, including Extreme, Metallica and Def Leppard, stick around. We've got some big tunes coming up for you on the jukebox and some Linkin Park shortly.
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Terrorvision and Massive Wagons live with Planet Rock. 9 venues across the UK, January, February next year. 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Kicking off in Southampton at the end of January, going through till the 7th of February in Bristol. And it takes in some great venues, including the great KK Steel Mill and also Nottingham Rock City. Have a look at planetrock.com/tickets for details of that. Terrorvision, Massive Wagons, out on the road. All right, let's go with another of our requests here. Lynn said, I'd love to hear Linkin Park's In the End. A, because I don't hear them often enough on here, and B, because I love this song. Oh, and C, I miss Chester. Can't think of any better reason than that, really.

Always a favourite on the jukebox, Mud Red. We are the Road Crew on Planet Rock. We are the Road Crew. So many great reviews of so many great gigs over the weekend. One of the biggest, probably, I think, Def Leppard, together with Extreme. Played some Extreme already. A couple of your emails here. Andy Burkett. In a sun-kissed Herne Bay, says my recent gig reviews saw Def Leppard excellent with Mr. Elliott's vocal, better than last time out. Support from Extreme good as ever, with Mr. Betancourt on top form. Metallica, you got Metallica Friday at London Stadium, simply awesome with support from Gojira as well, and Knocked Loose were very good as well. Let's combine all of that, shall we, and bolt it all together. We'll have a bit of Metallica after a bit of Def Leppard.

0: nice, says a bit of Fuel from Metallica on Planet Rock, and Def Leppard's Action, their cover of the Sweet Classic. More requests on the way, including Hendrix, just around the corner.
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9: 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Because whatever the weather, with a Costa iced coffee made with heart in hand, the summer moments we love last. 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

This is Mark Jeeves with the Jukebox on Planet Rock. Darren is around the corner, but one more tune first from Norm Goodman. Well, he's not singing it. It's a cheeky request from Norm. Says, could you play the Hot One too and wish a very happy 50th birthday to Joe Holmes and Carl Walker. It comes from me and Kerry, and the tune does too. It's our pleasure.

0: The Hot 1-2 on Planet Rock, finishing off another jukebox. There'll be another one tomorrow, 1 o'clock, and I shall be hosting it as well. I'll be back tomorrow from 10. Thank you so much for listening. I'm Mark Jeeves. Stand by for My Brother from Another Mother, Darren Reddick, our Canadian cousin, is on the way.
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8: The top story is this hour. UEFA says FIFA's decision to suspend a one-match ban for USA striker Florin Balogun has crossed a red line. It's been pushed back for a year, making him available for tonight's World Cup last 16 tie with Belgium. The Belgian Football Association says it's astonishing. USA head coach Maurizio Pochettino thinks it's the right decision.
9: Is to congratulate that decision, that is fantastic, because we are going to have another player available, if not for football.
8: Meanwhile, we've been speaking to people who stayed up to watch England beat Mexico. These children at a secondary school in East London are pleased that they watched the match.
10: I think the result was very good. I was very happy with it.
11: I think the result was like spectacular, and especially Jude Bellingham, he played immaculately.
8: England take on Norway on Saturday at a slightly more reasonable time of 10 p.m. Prince Harry will not stay at Buckingham Palace during his trip to the UK. Royal sources say he didn't respond in time to their offer and the appropriate staffing provision is no longer available. A spokesman for the Duke of Sussex says it's disappointing. Here's Sky's royal correspondent, Laura Bundock.
12: This trip is already potentially being overshadowed by the never-ending drama of the communication breakdown between both teams.
8: It's understood Harry will no longer be bringing Meghan and their children on the visit after he was denied taxpayer-funded security. A Nottinghamshire skydiving company says it's devastated after a young woman died there. Our reporter Mae Norman has more.
13: Emergency services were called to a field near the airstrip at around 10 past 12, but the woman was pronounced dead at the scene. Officers are now investigating to understand what happened. Skydive Langer says it's fully cooperating, adding the whole team is deeply saddened. Bosses say their whole close-knit skydiving community has been affected.
8: And pharmacies say they're getting ready for demand as the first weight loss pill goes on sale. The tablet form of Wegovy is available as an alternative to injections.
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8: Cloudy with patchy drizzle in parts of Northern Ireland and Northern England. Dry elsewhere with sunny spells. That's the latest. I'm Alex Richardson.
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14: 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The frontman explained what the man who replaced Steve Morse has brought to the table. 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
14: 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Ozzy Osbourne and Black Sabbath's one-year anniversary of the Back to the Beginning concert is the subject of a new photography exhibition in Birmingham. The one-off exhibit opened on Friday and features images captured by rock photographers Mark Wise Guy Wise and Ross Halfin. The display shares space with Ozzy's iconic throne from the final concert, which is now on show at the Birmingham Museum and Art Gallery. And finally, music with explicit lyrics is on the decline in Spotify's biggest charts, according to a new report. The data indicates that only 13% of Spotify's top 50 songs in 2026 so far carry the explicit tag, down from 74% in 2018. And that's music news on Planet Rock.
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0: Good afternoon. Electronic drums?

seemed appropriate to play some Black Sabbath as they are being featured in the Birmingham Museum. You got Ozzy's Throne up there. You got that new photography exhibition from the Back to the Beginning concert, which is, that was a year ago, really? Anyway, good afternoon to you. I'm Darren Reddick, coming to you from the house, actually, in deepest, darkest Surrey. The growlery's too gosh darn hot. And on the subject of that, well, make sure you're staying hydrated and keep your doggies inside until it gets cool enough to take them for a walk. And have you been to that museum to see the throne and the photography exhibition and all of that stuff? I'd love to know. Darren@planetrock.com. While you're doing that, I will line up a song from Canada's 27th favorite band, I think. 27 sounds about right. Triumph, right after the Dead Daisies. I'm going to ride.

0: Well, there's a song that taunts us all on a Monday. Triumph and I Live for the Weekend. I mean, yes, the weekend seems so very far away at this point. Anyway, coming up very shortly, we'll get there together. We'll hold each other's hand and walk very slowly, okay? Got some Pink Floyd. I got the new one from Robert John and the Wreck coming your way.
1: 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Are you ready? 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
1: 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But get a move on. Offer ends on the 22nd of July.
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always loved David Gilmour's guitar tone on that particular song. I have no idea how he makes it sound that way. I'm told it's in the fingers. Pink Floyd, Learning to Fly here on Planet Rock. I'd like to say hello to Elliot, who emailed me and says, "Hi, Darren. Watched the Hypoxic Angels Band play on Saturday at HMV High Wycombe. Absolute lightning in a bottle. They drew a good crowd and managed to highlight how good female punk is." Now, I like the way he writes to me and sort of suggests I know who the Hypoxic Angels are. I did go and look at a quick video of them, and he's absolutely right. They are a punk band, and my God, they do punk very well. So, yeah, support your local up-and-coming bands, absolutely. And I appreciate the hell out of you sending me an email, Elliot. And as for anyone else, if you've seen a great band, whether I've heard of them or not, whether they're a huge band or a tiny, tiny band that's just starting off, let me know. Tell me what they're like. Darren@planetrock.com. It's all good here. Now, I imagine that this band on that spectrum probably falls somewhere right in the middle. It's Robert John and the Wreck. This is a new song from them called Arroyo.

0: little hot Sisyphus action courtesy of Mata Hoople. Roll away the stone here on Planet Rock. Now, how do you know who Sisyphus was? If I had to guess, it's probably the same way as I know who Sisyphus was from Rush's song Carve Away the Stone on their Test for Echo album, right? That's your first introduction to Sisyphus. No? It's the Red Bull commercial, isn't it? Yeah. Yeah. I know the Planet Rock audience. This is Planet Rock, and in a couple of minutes, I got music for you from some damn Yankees, and none of them are me.
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10: Travel.
0: M11 northbound, just outside London. There are long delays, and it's partially blocked due to an accident between Junction 4, the A406, North Circular, and Junction 5 towards Loughton. Congestion's back to the A12 Red Bridge flyover back along the North Circular. M1 southbound, Derbyshire, is partially blocked. Slow traffic due to an obstruction on the road between Junction 30, the A616 for Worksop and Sheffield South, and Junction 29A for Markhamvale and Bolsover. And the M6 northbound Lancashire is partially blocked through slow traffic due to an obstruction on the road between Junction 35 for Carnforth and Junction 36, the A590 for Kirby Lonsdale.
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0: You got it on Planet Rock. And in a minute, I'll tell you how you can end the week significantly wealthier than you are right now. First, though, I want to say hi to James Mastromarino, who said, "Hi, I'm from Maryland, but live in England, ex-USAF at RAF Mildenhall." And I'm going to stop right there and say, I too am from Maryland. I was born in Baltimore, but I always say I'm a Virginia boy because we moved there when I was a kid. But yes, so far so good. Says, "Can you play anything by Jimmy Ha Ha?" The answer to that, James, is no, because I have no idea who Jimmy Ha Ha is. And that in itself is not a reason for me not to play it. It's just that I don't do requests on this show. And I'm really sorry about that. But I appreciate the hell out of you taking the time to write to me in the first place. I'll tell you what, you can have your choice of dedicating to yourself either some Queen, some Alice in Chains, or some Deep Purple. That's all coming up in just a few minutes.
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6: The top story is this hour. Some of you might be flagging right about now if you stayed up to watch the England game.
7: Rough, tired people, but worth it. I suppose it might be a different story if they'd lost.
8: Very tired.
9: I didn't think I'd wake up because I fell asleep.
6: Those are some of the England fans we spoke to who stayed up to watch the game. Meanwhile, Keir Starmer says he's incredibly proud and sleep-deprived after England's massive win over Mexico in the early hours. The 3-2 game's being called one of their greatest ever victories. England will now face Norway for a place in the semis. Erling Haaland says his team can't believe they have to face England next.
10: I never expected in a million years that we would go through in the World Cup. First time in 28 years. No matter how it goes, it will be a big party in Norway. We will have a big party if we lose. And they will win. No one expected it, and I mean, it's crazy.
6: Meanwhile, UEFA says FIFA's decision to overturn a red card suspension of a USA player is incomprehensible and unjustifiable. Following Balogun has had his ban postponed, he's now able to play against Belgium in their last 16 tie tonight. A Nottinghamshire skydiving company says it's devastated after a young woman died. Our reporter Mae Norman has more.
11: Emergency services were called to a field near the airstrip at around 10 past 12, but the woman was pronounced dead at the scene. Officers are now investigating to understand what happened. Skydive Langer says it's fully cooperating, adding the whole team is deeply saddened. Bosses say their whole close-knit skydiving community has been affected.
6: Buckingham Palace claims Prince Harry missed a deadline, inviting him to stay there during his visit to the UK. A spokesperson for the Duke of Sussex confirmed he'd accepted the offer, but the palace is now denying that he will. Harry's wife Meghan and their children aren't travelling with him over security concerns. And the boss of Sky claims that the company's takeover of ITV is a defining moment for British media, and it will pay £1.6 billion for its media and entertainment arm.
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6: Cloudy with patchy drizzle in parts of Northern Ireland and Northern England. Dry elsewhere with sunny spells. That's the latest. I'm Alex Richardson.
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Never seen Alice in Chains before, and I'm kicking myself for it because, well, what a great band. Them Bones, Queen before that here on Planet Rock. I'm Darren Reddick with you till 7 o'clock this evening. Well, we're talking loosely about concerts we've been to, gigs we've been to from whoever, and you doing a review of that gig, just something short. And Simon's written to me. He said he went to the Eden Project and saw American Hi-Fi, Frank Turner and the Sleeping Souls, and Bowling for Soup. So a bit of a different proposition to what we normally play here on Planet Rock. But he says, I've never been to the Eden Project for a gig before, and the venue was packed enough to give off the right atmosphere, but it was small enough to give a more intimate experience. Would definitely recommend it to everyone. My wife and I were looking at taking our holiday down in Cornwall this summer. In the end, we decided to go the other direction, go to Scotland. But I did have a conversation with her. I said, what do you think of the Eden Project? Would you like to go and see a concert there? And she was like, yes. That's my story. I'm sticking to it. Thank you for writing to me, Simon. And you can do that as well. Go to planetrock.com. Go click through on my face there, or just email me directly, Darren@planetrock.com. It's all good. Got some Journey on the way. I have the Foo Fighters, who sound like they're having a bad day.

0: We had the new one from Deep Purple, Arrogant Boy, from the recently released Splat album, Deep Purple's 24th album. That, of course, was Femme Fatale, Waiting for the Big One. And that Foo Fighters track I was mentioning a couple of minutes ago is still on the way, as is some live Billy Idol here on Planet Rock.
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0: M1 northbound in Derbyshire. There are two lanes closed and queuing traffic due to an accident between Junction 30, the A616 for Worksop and Sheffield South, and Junction 31, the A57 for Sheffield and Worksop. M11 northbound have long delays and it's partially blocked due to glass on the road following an earlier accident between Junction 4, the A406 North Circular, and Junction 5 for Loughton. There's congestion back to the A12 Redbridge flyover as well along the North Circular. And the M25 clockwise Hertfordshire, long delays and two lanes are closed due to an accident between Junction 24, the A111 for Potter's Bar, and Junction 25, the A10 Great Cambridge Road towards Enfield.
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2: All right. You want to dance?

love the energy of that song. Billy Idol live, Money Money here on Planet Rock, where we're getting ready for some live music at the end of this week. On Friday, we are heading to Nebworth House to be there for Edfest, which is launching a little gig that Iron Maiden have put together. I think they're expecting a dozen or so people. Maybe you're one of those dozen. And if you are, well, come and say hi to the Planet Rock team. We're going to be at the Planet Rock bus in the main arena. You won't be able to. Big white bus with huge letters painted on the side of it. Kind of like in Life of Brian, where it says Romanus Eunt Domus. Well, ours says Planet Rock, not in Latin, but we did discuss it. Anyway, if you haven't got tickets yet, but you want more information about all the bands, what else is going on over the 2 days at Edfest, head to the ticket shop on planetrock.com. It's going to be great, and make sure you come and visit us, and we'll have a chat and sit in the shade, and we'll tie daisies into each other's hair. Well, maybe one thing at a time. Anyway, I've been talking about a Foo Fighters track for quite a while. I think it's about gosh darn time I play it.

0: Journey, Girl Can't Help It on Planet Rock. That song always reminds me of the time I met Steve Perry in Times Square. I think it was in the depths of summer. New York City in summertime is like a frying pan. The East Coast of the United States is very humid. And in New York City, because the air can't escape, it just literally heats up like crazy. And so I used to live not far from Times Square, and I walked down and I happened to glance to my left and see somebody who looked familiar in a little cheap pizza joint. And I walked in. I actually thought it was Julian Lennon, because in New York City you'll run into anybody, but it was Steve Perry, and he couldn't have been nicer. Journey was playing at the Meadowlands that night. I knew that. I didn't have tickets, but I knew that. But anyway, the poor guy was just trying to get a slice of pizza, and some bonehead me walks up and just bugs him. But again, he couldn't have been nicer, and I have a lot of time for Steve Perry because of that. This is Planet Rock with Robert Plant, solo, on the way. With
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Just as a PS to that Steve Perry story I was telling you a minute ago, that is the one time I think in my whole life that I actually asked for an autograph. I can't remember what it says, but I got the piece of paper. I put it in a scrapbook somewhere, and I must fish that out and see what he said. He probably said, "Leave me alone. Let me eat my pizza in peace."

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0: Alrighty then. This week, we have another $750,000 up for grabs on Make Me a Winner. Where do we get that kind of money? I don't know, but we have it, and it's going to all the right people. Maybe you'll be that right person this Friday. I'll tell you everything you need to know about how you could be that right person in a couple of minutes' time. And then, seeing as we were talking about Ed Fest a little while ago, it only seems right that at some point, we play some actual Iron Maiden, so we're going to do that too. Stand by.
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3: The top story is the sour, proud and sleep deprived. That's how the Prime Minister's described himself today. Maybe you're feeling the same after England's massive win over Mexico in the early hours. Or maybe you feel like these people who we spoke to.
4: Rough.
5: I'm just tired. I'm ready for home.
4: I went to bed for a couple of hours and then I got up.
3: The 3-2 games being called one of their greatest ever victories. England will face Norway on Saturday for a place in the semis. England manager Thomas Tuchel called his players' performance heroic but says he needs a day off.
6: I will not watch anything about Norway in the next 24 hours. I will do one full day without football and then we will think about Norway.
3: Elsewhere and off the field, UEFA says FIFA's decision to suspend a red card shown to US striker Florian Balogun has crossed a red line. The forward's now free to face Belgium in the last 16 later. US President Donald Trump says he's called FIFA President Gianni Infantino over the red card because he thinks it was not fair and was not a foul. Prince Harry will not stay at Buckingham Palace during his trip to the UK. Royal sources say he didn't respond in time to their offer. A spokesman for the Duke of Sussex says it's disappointing. Here's Sky's royal correspondent Laura Bundart.
7: This trip is already potentially being overshadowed by the never-ending drama of the communication breakdown.
3: It's understood Harry will no longer be bringing wife Meghan and their children on the visit. EpiPens will be stored in all schools in England from September. Teachers will also have training. It comes after campaigning from affected families, as well as the National Allergy Strategy Group. Chair Professor Adam Fox thinks it could save lives.
8: There have been a number of deaths over the years that would have been prevented if schools did know how to deal with allergy in an emergency situation effectively.
3: And the UK will enter its third heat waves in as many months this week. The Met Office says we may not see the record-breaking temperatures of June, but parts of southern England will experience several days in the low 30s.
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3: Breezy with occasional rain in the north tonight. Elsewhere fine and dry with some clear spells. That's the latest. I'm Alex Richardson.
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9: 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The frontman explained what the man who replaced Steve Morse has brought to the table. 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
9: 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Ozzy Osbourne and Black Sabbath's one-year anniversary of the Back to the Beginning concert is the subject of a new photography exhibition in Birmingham. The one-off exhibit opened on Friday and features images captured by rock photographers Mark Wise Guy Wise and Ross Halfin. The display shares space with Ozzy's iconic throne from the final concert, which is now on show at the Birmingham Museum and Art Gallery. And finally, music with explicit lyrics is on the decline in Spotify's biggest charts, according to a new report. The data indicates that only 13% of Spotify's top 50 songs in 2026 so far carry the explicit tag, down from 74% in 2018. And that's music news on Planet Rock.
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11: Right, so listen up. On Friday, someone is going to win £750,000. It's a lot of money. Last week, it landed in Christina's bank account. She couldn't be happier, but it almost didn't happen. Can I just give you some advice real quick? If and when you enter Make Me a Winner, remember that. And around 5 o'clock, don't do anything but stare at your phone. I wouldn't normally say that, but in this instance, it got very close for Christina.
12: I was about to go on a dog walk and then my phone rang and I thought, oh, best just answer that.
11: And of course, I'm all for taking the dogs for a walk, absolutely, assuming it's cool enough, remember that. But man, oh man, Christina came close there. Take a shot at winning big. You could be £750,000 richer this Friday. Enter now. 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Lines closed.

0: It was at 5 p.m. on Friday, at which point someone will win all of it. 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Good luck. And after you've won it, then you can take the dogs for a walk.
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David Lee Roth, A Little Ain't Enough here on Planet Rock. And before that, The Trooper, Iron Maiden, which I imagine will be in the set this weekend or this Saturday when they perform the Run For Your Lives concert at Nebworth for Ed Fest. Planet Rock's going to be there. We got a big old bus. I'm going to be doing my show from there on Friday afternoon. Paul will be doing an afternoon show on the Saturday. We got Blaze Bailey is going to be up there as well. He's going to be performing on stage doing his show. We got a lot of stuff going on. So if you're going to Ed Fest, come by, come find the big white bus that says Planet Rock on the side and say hi. And if you haven't got tickets yet, but you want more information on everything that's going on up there, head to planetrock.com. We got you covered. All right. Let's move on, shall we? I think we should. Coming up in just a couple of minutes' time, something kind of calm and mellow from America, which is kind of what they do. First, though, new music from Scarlet Rebels, which answers the question of what, when this is happening now.

0: America and Sister Golden Hair on Planet Rock, probably written just down the block from when Supertramp were writing Sister Moonshine. Same kind of vibe. It was a special time. This is Planet Rock with ZZ Top on the way, as well as something, an interesting song from Kiss, actually, and I'll explain why after I play it for you.
1: Planet Rock is climbing aboard the double decker and heading straight. Soaking up the atmosphere of this once-in-a-lifetime epic weekend live with the likes of The Who, The Almighty, Airborne, The Darkness, and of course, the mighty Iron Maiden. Run!

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13: M1 northbound in Derbyshire. There are two lanes closed and queuing traffic due to an accident between Junction 30, the A616 for Worksop and Sheffield South, and Junction 31, the A57 for Sheffield and Worksop. M11 northbound have long delays and it's partially blocked due to glass on the road following an earlier accident between Junction 4, the A406 North Circular, and Junction 5 for Loughton. There's congestion back to the A12 Redbridge flyover as well along the North Circular. And the M25 clockwise Hertfordshire, long delays and two lanes are closed due to an accident between Junction 24, the A111 for Potter's Bar, and Junction 25, the A10 Great Cambridge Road towards Enfield.
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So Kiss, Cold Gin on Planet Rock. Song obviously sung by Gene Simmons, but he didn't write it. Ace wrote that song, but he didn't have the confidence to actually sing it at that point. So he asked Gene to sing it, and Gene said, okay. But of course, if you know anything about Gene Simmons, you'll probably be aware that Gene Simmons is teetotal and always has been. So it's a hilarious story of Ace not feeling confident and Gene agreeing to sing a song about drinking cold gin, despite the fact that gin has never possibly crossed his lips ever. That's probably taking it a little far, but still a fun story. This is Planet Rock with Joanne Shaw Taylor. This is Hell or High Water.

0: Supertramp. It's not Sister Moonshine, but Dreamer, why not? Can you put your hands in your head? Oh, no. This is Planet Rock. And don't forget, by the way, this is important, that it's still Planet Rock's loudest ever summer. And this week, we're giving away tickets to the Steelhouse Festival. It's running the 24th to the 26th of July. 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So, listen out for a pair of songs from two performing Steelhouse artists. 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That's the email address, and you'll have until the end of that hour to get your entry. And Steelhouse tickets up for grabs this week on Planet Rock's loudest ever summer.
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0: Peter Gabriel and the Shocking Monkeys here on Planet Rock, where very shortly I'm going to play one of the new ones from the Rolling Stones. Got some Stevie Ray Vaughan in there as well. And why not? Let's throw in some Foghat, you know?
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0: He's incredibly proud and sleep-deprived after England's massive win over Mexico in the early hours. England now face Norway for a place in the semis. Away from England and Mexico, and there's World Cup drama in the US, here's US President Donald Trump.
1: I asked for a review because I didn't think it was a foul.
0: Trump says he asked FIFA's president Gianni Infantino to review a red card given to Folarin Balogun, who plays for the US. The one-match suspension's been postponed so he can now play in their match against Belgium. The decision's been met with criticism, including from UEFA. The Belgian FA says they're astonished. Buckingham Palace says Prince Harry missed a deadline inviting him to stay there during his visit to the UK. The spokesperson for the Duke of Sussex confirmed he'd accepted the offer, but the palace is now denying he will. Harry's wife Meghan and their children aren't travelling with him over security concerns. A Nottinghamshire skydiving company says it's devastated after a young woman died there. Our reporter Mae Norman has more.
2: Emergency services were called to a field near the airstrip at around 10 past 12, but the woman was pronounced dead at the scene. Officers are now investigating to understand what happened. Skydive Langer says it's fully cooperating, adding the whole team is deeply saddened. Bosses say their whole close-knit skydiving community has been affected.
0: An inquiry has been launched into the care of a man arrested after a three-year-old boy was allegedly thrown into a crocodile enclosure at a Cambridgeshire zoo. The child remains in hospital. The suspect in the case was bailed after he was assessed as not being fit for interview. And the UK will enter its third heat wave in as many months this week. Parts of southern England will experience several days in the low 30s.
3: 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Weather.
0: Breezy with occasional rain in the north tonight. Elsewhere, fine and dry with some clear spells. That's the latest. I'm Alex Richardson.
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5: So last Friday, Christina won £750,000 on Make Me a Winner. 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
3: 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Yeah! Are you ready? This is

Stevie Ray Vaughan, Pride and Joy on Planet Rock. I'm Darren Reddick with you till 7 o'clock this evening, coming to you from the house, not the growlery. I'm going to play a new one from the Rolling Stones here in a second. We got a Rolling Stones rock block happening this Friday at 6 p.m. Journalist Paul Sexton is going to be hosting the program, so you get some tracks from that album. So do check that out. Here is In the Stars from Foreign Tongues.

0: It humors me to imagine that that song is about a mono wheel, fog hat, and driving wheel. I suppose the song would then be called Mono Wheel, but hey-ho, that's a technicality. And if you don't know what a mono wheel is, I highly recommend that you Google that. All right, stand by. I'm going to play you something from the Wild Hearts that you don't hear every day.
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10: Travel.
0: M25 clockwise in Essex. Long delays. One lane's closed due to an accident between Junction 27 for the M11 and Junction 28 for the A12 Brentwood Brook Street roundabout with congestion back to Junction 26 for Waltham Abbey. M25 clockwise in Hertfordshire. Meanwhile, there's queuing traffic due to an earlier broken down car between Junction 24, the A111 for Potter's Bar, and Junction 25, the A10 for Enfield. And the M6 southbound Lancashire is partially blocked. Slow traffic due to an obstruction on the road between Junction 28 for Leyland and Junction 27 for Standish.
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0: The ever so awesome Greta and Bo Gregree here on Planet Rock. New music from them called Me Yee Yow. Now, this morning on Planet Rock, in between 9 and 10 o'clock, we do the Planet Rock years. I was listening, as I always do, without fail. And we had clips from the Thin Blue Line. We had the Gentleman. We had the Governor in there from the world of visual media, TV and movies and stuff. He played, when I say he, I mean Paul, played Hip Today by Extreme, River of Pain by Thunder, My Friends by Red Hot Chili Peppers, that kind of thing. Am I building a picture here for what the Planet Rock years was this morning? Well, if that hasn't made it any clearer, do you remember when Toy Story came out?
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0: There's the Wild Hearts. I Want to Go Where the People Go on Planet Rock. Ginger, he's a genius. I mean, he's an evil genius, but he's a genius nevertheless. So, when did that come out? That came out on an album which I cannot pronounce on the radio. I'm not even going to spell it out, but suffice to say, you have Google, right? If you need to check out what album that's on. But it came out the same year as the original Toy Story. The year? 1995. There you go. And if you like that kind of thing and hearing some tunes that you haven't heard in a while, some clips from movies and TV shows and commercials, that kind of thing, check out the Planet Rock Years weekday mornings at 9 a.m. in the Planet Rock Breakfast Show with Paul. And you'll have just a whale of a time. Anyway, stick around. I've got something epic from Guns N' Roses coming up.
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0: Alrighty then, that's going to get us up towards Rock Block O'Clock, and very shortly, not long from now, Planet Rock listener Paul Quinton from Wolverhampton will get all of his songs played. Well, not all of them. I mean, he chose 20 and we could only fit about 10 of them in there. But, you know, I'd like to think that they're the best songs out of the batch. Anyway, Paul's going to tell you all about why he chose these songs, and hopefully you will enjoy the songs that he has chosen. For example, there will be Scorpions, there will be AC/DC, there will be Heart, and there will be Rush. I do tend to find that Heart and Rush seem to get... they kind of come up at the same time a lot. Not quite sure why that is, because they went into the Rock and Roll Hall of Fame in 2013, same year as well. Weird. Anyway, Paul's Rock Block is coming up. Stick around.
1: Barbecue.
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16: The top story is the sour, proud and sleep-deprived. That's how the Prime Minister's described himself. Maybe you're feeling the same after England's massive win over Mexico in the early hours. Maybe you feel like these people who stayed up to watch the game.
17: Rough.
18: I'm just tired. I'm ready for home. I went to bed for a couple of hours and then I got up.
16: The 3-2 match is being called one of their greatest ever victories. England will now face Norway on Saturday for a place in the semis. Meanwhile, US President Donald Trump's confirmed he asked FIFA to review United States striker Follorin Balogun's one-match suspension at the World Cup. The decision's been met with some criticism, including from UEFA. The government says all options are on the table as they explore ways to deport the leader of a Rochdale grooming gang. Shabir Ahmed's been released from prison after serving his 14-year sentence and is tagged but can't be deported because of old laws that forbid the removal of some Commonwealth citizens. Home Office Minister Alex Norris has been speaking to MPs today.
19: The fact that this has not so far been possible with an individual responsible for such heinous crimes as Shabir Ahmed is unacceptable. I can assure that.

0: respond in time to their offer to stay there. A spokesman for the Duke of Sussex says it's disappointing. EpiPens will be stored in all schools in England from September. It comes after campaigning from affected families, as well as the National Allergy Strategy Group. Chair Professor Adam Fox thinks it will save lives.
1: There have been a number of deaths over the years that would have been prevented if schools did know how to deal with allergy in an emergency situation effectively.
0: And the UK is expected to enter its third heatwave in as many months this week. An amber heat health alert has been issued for some areas. The Met Office says we may not see record-breaking temperatures, but parts of southern England will experience several days in the low 30s this week.
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0: Breezy with occasional rain in the north tonight. Elsewhere fine and dry with some clear spells. That's the latest. I'm Alex Richardson.
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4: 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Ozzy Osbourne and Black Sabbath's one-year anniversary of the Back to the Beginning concert is the subject of a new photography exhibition in Birmingham. The one-off exhibit opened on Friday and features images captured by rock photographers Mark Wise Guy Wise and Ross Halfin. The display shares space with Ozzy's iconic throne from the final concert, which is now on show at the Birmingham Museum and Art Gallery. And finally, music with explicit lyrics is on the decline in Spotify's biggest charts, according to a new report. The data indicates that only 13% of Spotify's top 50 songs in 2026 so far carry the explicit tag, down from 74% in 2018. And that's music news on Planet Rock.
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6: Alrighty, Monday afternoon/evening Rock Block. Sounds good to me. Tonight, Paul Quinton from Wolverhampton gets his songs played. Lots of great stuff coming your way. A deeper Rush track, some Heart in there as well. We're going to start with the Scorps.

0: Well, always happy to delve into Rush's back catalog. That's Dreamline here on Planet Rock. It's the Rock Block, and Paul Quinton from Wolverhampton has chosen the songs. He says, I'm what's usually called a veteran or aging rocker. I don't mind. I've earned my stripes. I've been listening to rock and going to gigs for more than 5 decades now and still love discovering new bands and new music to enjoy. Bands like Brave Rival and Blue Nation are ample proof that there's still always something new worth hearing. However, I do still love the classic bands. They've been the soundtrack to my life and always will be, but more than once, it struck me that all the great bands are so much more than their biggest hits or most well-known songs. They all have terrific back catalogs. Black Sabbath are a great example. Obviously, the Aussie years can never be forgotten, but what about the wonderful music they recorded with Dio? Anyway, I hope all is well with you, and this is worth your time. It is very much worth my time. We'll continue with your Rock Block in a couple of minutes' time. We've got some Black Sabbath, and we've got some White Snake, too.
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15: In the Highlands on the H2 between Invergarry and Spean Bridge, it remains closed for crash investigation work. Cambridgeshire, the A14 westbound 35 at Stoke-on-Quay, that's partially blocked with delays due to a crash. M23, Surrey, south 8 at the M25 interchange towards Gatwick Airport, one lane's closed with delays due to a crash. And on the M25, clockwise from 27 M11 to 28 at Brentwood, the inside lane's closed with long delays due to recovery work following a crash. Congestion's back to Waltham Abbey. M25 at the Dartford Tunnels, travel time 20 minutes, and the A27 Chichester bypass eastbound partially blocked.
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14: Travel.
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0: Foreigner, Blue Morning, Blue Day here on Planet Rock. Paul Quinton from Wolverhampton has put together tonight's Rock Block. And if you like what you're hearing, if you're picking up what Paul's putting down, well, head to planetrock.com/rockblock and, well, build your own. 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
12: M60 Manchester clockwise from the Eccles Interchange to Worsley. One lane's closed with delays due to a breakdown. Manchester M62 eastbound from Simmerster Island to Haywood. Three lanes are blocked with delays due to a multi-vehicle crash. And in Surrey, the M23 south from the M25 interchange at Junction 8 towards Gatwick Airport with a lane closed for recovery of a crash. M2 in Kent westbound, Junction 3 Chatham to 2 at Strood. All traffic's being held because of an overturned van. At the Dartford tunnels on the M25 and clockwise, travel time around half an hour. And in Devon, the A38 Devon Expressway at Kenford southbound with a lane closed by overrunning roadworks.
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0: Oh, I like the synthesizers at the end of that. Some epic Thin Lizzy, Angel of Death. To wrap up tonight's Rock Block, put together by Paul Quinton from Wolverhampton. Once again, if you'd like to do a Rock Block, hit the website, planetrock.com/rockblock. Fill out the form, send it in. We'll take a look and hopefully play yours real soon. I'm Darren Reddick, and that's all the time I've got with you this evening. Be back tomorrow from 2. Ian Danter is here. He's got all of his regular hijinks and shenanigans, including a great parody song that has something to do with Slipknot and Hay Fever. Yeah, I don't know either. It'll all make sense soon, I'm sure. Anyway, for me for now, though, see ya.
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15: The top stories this hour. I imagine some of you might be flagging if you stayed up to watch the England game.
16: Rough, tired people, but worth it. I suppose it might be a different story if they'd lost.
15: The Prime Minister, Sir Keir Starmer, says he's proud and sleep-deprived after England's massive win over Mexico in the early hours. England now face Norway for a place in the semis. And they'll have to do it without midfielder Jordan Henderson, who's been ruled out for the remainder of the World Cup. He suffered the injury after landing awkwardly as he hopped over the advertising hoardings after last night's match. Well, away from England and Mexico, and there's World Cup drama in the US. Here's the US President, Donald Trump.
17: I asked for a review because I didn't think it was a foul.
15: Trump says he's asked FIFA's president Gianni Infantino to review a red card given to Folarin Balogun, who plays for the US. The one-match suspension's been postponed so he can now play in the next match. Gianni Infantino insists their judicial bodies are independent, but the decision's been met with widespread criticism, including from UEFA. Buckingham Palace claims Prince Harry missed the deadline, inviting him to stay there during his visit to the UK. A spokesperson for the Duke of Sussex confirmed he'd accepted the offer, but the palace is now denying he will. Harry's wife Meghan and their two children aren't travelling with him over security concerns. Life-saving allergy pens are going to be stored in schools from September. The Department for Education says Benedict's Law will also provide training for teachers. An inquiry has been launched into the care of a man arrested after a three-year-old boy was allegedly thrown into a crocodile enclosure at a zoo in Cambridgeshire. The child remains in hospital after suffering serious injuries. It's understood the suspect in the case was on a trip with carers. And the UK will enter its third heatwave of the year later this week. The Met Office says we may not see record-breaking

0: 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Weather.
1: Breezy with occasional rain in the north tonight. Elsewhere, fine and dry with some clear spells. That's the latest. I'm Alex Richardson.
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3: 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I'm Ian Danter, bringing you a load of the very best rock tracks, both classic and current, to help you forget it's just the start of the working week, and to help you smash on through to the weekend. 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But first, let's get some tunes on, shall we?
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Rap with Round and Round, great stuff. And we got Monday Night Rocks underway tonight with The Who and My Generation. All right, are you? Ian Dancer with you on Planet Rock to keep you company for a bit. Thank you for keeping me company wherever and however you're listening to us, whether it's DAB+, the Planet Rock website, or the Rayo app, whatever it is. Perhaps you're listening again on the Rayo Listen Again function if you've not joined us live on Monday evening. I'm just recovering from a mad weekend, not least the quite brilliant day I had at London Stadium yesterday, getting to see Metallica live finally after all these years, don't ask, long story, and Pantera too, both of them utterly outstanding, outstanding, so much good stuff, I don't even know where to start. I hope you enjoyed it too, if you were there, on what turned out to be a pretty long day, all things considered. Dance the Night Away request tonight at the usual time of around 8:30, that takes us to Rock Nights in Newport, South Wales, from a listener who now lives in Leamington. And I have a parody song for you later that's getting a timely airing at this particular time of year. You'll see what I mean in a bit. Also, tune, after epic, old and new on the show tonight. What have I got? Some Joe Bonamassa queued up, ready to play after this most excellent cover that introduced most of us to the Black Crowes.

0: Monday Night Rocks on Planet Rock, and there is Joe Bonamassa, as I shall always call him once I heard Bernie Marsden call him that name. Dust Bowl with Black Crowes, fabulous version of Otis Redding's Hard to Handle before that. Ian Danta here, and I've got some travel news upcoming shortly for you. And then I'll bring you the song with a keyboard part that was an afterthought at the time, but is utterly vital to that song's brilliance.
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17: In Manchester, the M62 East, 18 Simmester Island, 19 at Heywood. All traffic is being held with delays because of a multi-vehicle collision. In Surrey, at the M23 South, 8 at the M25 interchange to 9 Gatwick Airport. One lane's close to recovery of a crash. And in Essex, the M25 clockwise at 26 Waltham Abbey to 27 at the M11. Lanes 1 and 2 of 4 are both closed by a broken down lorry. That's causing congestion back towards Enfield. And in Cornwall on the A388 south from Carkeel towards Saltash, it's partially blocked with delays due to a two-vehicle collision.

Monday Night Rocks here on Planet Rock with me, Ian Danter. There's Jeepster T-Rex with Rainbow in the Dark from Dio. Prior to that, blimey, I can hear yesterday and the long day I've had in my voice. I sound like Lee Marvin. Anyway, Europe are here soon, you may know. Not just to headline Stone Dead Festival later this summer, but also for a short run of UK dates in the early autumn, all centred around Europe's upcoming release of their new studio album in September, which is going to be entitled Come This Madness. And this track I'm about to play is taken from it. It's got an accompanying video with a host of cameos from fellow Swedish celebs of the band, like Pelle from The Hives and the former Wimbledon singles champ Stefan Edberg, of all people. This song is Cult of Ignorance.

0: There's the Almighty and Devil's Toy on Planet Rock. You heard new stuff from Europe before that. Cult of Ignorance was the song I played, and that's from their upcoming new studio album, Come This Madness, which will be with us in September. And I can give you a gilt-edged promise here that you will hear from Europe frontman Joey Tempest on this very show as we get closer to the album's release date. More on that as we get it. Meantime, you are listening to Monday Night Rocks with me, Ian Danter. Coming up, a song with an adjective that sums up perfectly what I witnessed at London Stadium last night.
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There's you too, and Magnificent on Monday Night Rocks here at Planet Rock. Our loudest ever summer continues here on the station with chances for you to win live concert tickets. This week, you've got a chance to win tickets to the best festival ever. Steelhouse Festival comes up at the end of July, up a mountain in South Wales. And you are listening out tomorrow and indeed for the rest of the week during the day for a pair of songs from two performing Steelhouse artists back to back. When you hear them, you just email your name, your phone number and where you're from straight away to win at planetrock.com, that email address. You've got until the end of that particular hour to get your entry in. So listen out for back to back artists playing at Steelhouse this particular year, and you could be a winner this week with Planet Rock. One more this hour. Let's get some Fleetwood Mac on for you.

0: Fleetwood Mac and The Chain rounding off this first hour of Monday Night Rocks. Of course, the British Grand Prix was yesterday, and that song always makes me think of motor racing. And the British Grand Prix completely crept up on me unawares. Did it for you? I had almost no recollection that it was coming up at Silverstone yesterday. But there you go. There's a lot going on at the moment, isn't there? Including humongous cash prizes of £750,000 that we're giving away. Including this coming Friday. I'll be telling you shortly about how you, you have a chance of getting your hands on a huge tax-free cash prize courtesy of us. Also, Dance the Night Away request coming up after 8pm, as well as one of Canada's most decorated artists will kick things off after your music news.
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18: The top stories this hour. Belgium says it will take further action if USA player Florent Balogun's named in their starting 11 tonight. He's been cleared to play in their last 16 match after Donald Trump confirmed he called FIFA's president, asking to review the red card he received. UEFA have called the decision unprecedented, but the organisation's boss Gianni Infantino insists their judicial bodies are independent. Former English FA's chairman David Bernstein disagrees.
19: I think it's as independent as it might be in North Korea. It's the job of a governing body and a job of Infantino to be brave. and to say no. This has led to FIFA being held in disrepute. It's not a serious governing body.
18: Meanwhile, Jordan Henderson will miss the rest of the World Cup and remains in hospital. He badly injured his wrist during England's celebrations after their win over Mexico this morning. An eighth Afghan asylum seeker has been charged as part of an investigation into alleged child sexual exploitation in Norwich. 20-year-old Bilal Shinwari faces rape and conspiracy to rape charges. A 13-year-old boy has died after a house fire in Blackpool last week. It's believed that the blaze started when an e-bike charger burst into flames. Britain has joined Poland, Finland and the Netherlands in announcing significant progress on a new defence funding scheme. The multilateral defence mechanism is designed to help channel more money into rearming allied nations. It comes ahead of NATO's summit in Ankara this week, with Donald Trump putting pressure on European countries to step up spending. Our security and defence editor Deborah Haynes is there.
20: There's going to be a lot of pressure on certain allies about why they aren't spending more faster, and then even potentially consequences spelt out by Donald Trump that maybe US support for those particular allies might not be as forthcoming.
18: And Prince Harry's arrived in the UK amid days of controversy around the trip. The Duke of Sussex will not be staying at Buckingham Palace, with royal sources saying he didn't accept their invitation on time. From Sky News, I'm Imani Rana.
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21: 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The frontman explained what the man who replaced Steve Morse has brought to the table. 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

0: Friday and features images captured by rock photographers Mark Wise Guy Wise and Ross Halfin. The display shares space with Ozzy's iconic throne from the final concert, which is now on show at the Birmingham Museum and Art Gallery. And finally, music with explicit lyrics is on the decline in Spotify's biggest charts, according to a new report. The data indicates that only 13% of Spotify's top 50 songs in 2026 so far carry the explicit tag, down from 74% in 2018. And that's music news on Planet Rock.
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3: It's just gone 8 p.m. Ian Danter with you on Planet Rock. Good evening. 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It's over 18s only, please. The lines will close 5 p.m. sharp on Friday, and then someone will win the lot. Gemma Atkinson will make the call. If she calls you, answer your phone, and £750,000 is yours, paid straight into your account after the call. So for your chance to win big on Friday, text ROCK to 64100. Jolly good luck to you.
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Monday Night Rocks continues this evening with Bryan Adams' Run To You starting off this hour of music. I'll follow that up with The Doors' Love Me Two Times. Ian Danter here with you on Planet Rock, and Steelhouse Festival returns this month for its 15th year, held on a mountain in Ebbw Vale, South Wales, on the 24th to the 26th of this month. It's the only UK festival where you will see Rival Sons and Steel Panther this year. And on the Planet Rock main stage, you can also catch the Temperance Movement, Ugly Kid Joe, Reef, Alien Ant Farm, Von Herzen Brothers, and loads more. Sunday day tickets and campervan slots, I should tell you, are running very low at this point. So act fast. For the full lineup information and your Steelhouse tickets, head to planetrock.com sharpish, and you'll be having a brilliant weekend up the mountain before you know it. Back to the tunes. Here's a band who actually played a storming Steelhouse set up the mountain 4 years ago now. Green Lung. This is new from them, Evil in This House.

0: It's Ian Danter here with Monday Night Rocks on Planet Rock. How you doing? Def Leppard should be on stage in Manchester very shortly as I look at the clock. Maybe they'll play that one. Too Late for Love, Green Lungs, new one before that. Evil in This House, great stuff. You are about 10 to 15 minutes away from hearing this week's Dance the Night Away request. This is from Neil in Leamington Spa, coming up, recalling Newport Nights Out. But that's not before I've played you a quality single from the late 70s that I couldn't wait to go out and buy once I'd heard it on the wireless.
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Planet Rock playing you Five Finger Death Punch, Gone Away. Before that, Milk and Alcohol from Dr. Feelgood. Ian Danter here with Monday Night Rocks, and it is time for Dance the Night Away. This is the part of the show that involves you emailing me. It's ian@planetrock.com, please. And telling me about that one rock track that always gets you, or maybe once got you, on rock club dance floors without fail. And you can also tell me a bit, please, whilst you're at it, about the places that you used to go for these rock nights. It's good evening to Neil from Leamington Spa. He got in touch last week with this for me. Hi, Ian, he says, my song of choice to dance to back in the day was Van Halen's Panama. And I wasn't alone in being on the dance floor for that at the old TJ's in Newport, where I grew up. I particularly love that quieter bit in the middle, says Neil, where everyone stayed heads down bobbing on the dance floor, but not headbanging quite as furiously, only to go mad for the last chorus. And no one, he says, ever got the solo right on air guitar, including me. I heard a lot about TJ's, actually, from all my Welsh friends, but I never had the pleasure of visiting it myself. But this song got folk moving everywhere, not just in Newport, I'm sure of it. Q Ed and Alex.

0: Ian Dancer on Monday Night Rocks here at Planet Rock. There's Queen's incredible Innuendo. And before that, Van Halen and Panama. That was requested for this week's Dance the Night Away track by Neil from Leamington Spa, recalling his nights at Newport TJ's, dancing along to that belter. Thank you for that, Neil. So how about you then? Yes, you, listening to Planet Rock right now. I would very much like you to supply me with the song and the story for next week's Dance the Night Away at around this time. I want to know about what that song is that gets you or always once got you dancing away on rock club dance floors no matter what. And in what venue did it often happen for you? Maybe there's a legendary venue or perhaps a club DJ you can also pay tribute to as well. It's Ian at planetrock.com on email or text Ian and your message to 64100. That's how you get in touch. Thank you very kindly. Right, more great tunes coming up for you on the show. And a very relevant parody song of mine for this time of year gets another airing a little later on.
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Foo Fighters, I'll Stick Around on Planet Rock. Are you going to Edfest at Nebworth House to see Maiden this coming week? Well, if it's yes, why not come and say hello to the Planet Rock team who will be at the Planet Rock bus in the main arena. You won't be able to miss this. It's a big old bus. If you haven't got tickets yet, but you want more info, all the bands and what else is happening over the 2 days at Edfest, head to the ticket shop on planetrock.com. One more this hour. Here's the warning.

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1: New from The Warning, Ritual, to round off this hour of Monday Night Rocks on Planet Rock. More of the good stuff on the way with me, Ian Danter, after your 9 o'clock news, including my parody song for the week getting a re-airing. How's your hay fever doing then?
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Monday Night Rocks on Planet Rock. I'm Ian Danter here. Hope you're fit and firing. You heard Aerosmith's hit from Armageddon, I Don't Want to Miss a Thing, starting the hour off, followed just there by Gary Moore, Over the Hills and Far Away. Now, on Planet Rock, I occasionally play these little jingles with made-up rock facts on them. Murphs, as we know them here. It's like the one I played earlier about Lemmy and the phrase quickie, quickie, yum, yum that changed because of him. I would like to record some more of those and update our library of made-up rock facts or Murphs. So I want to open it up to you listening to Planet Rock. All you've got to do is think of a silly one-sentence rock fact that is totally untrue and funny and send it to me on email, ian@planetrock.com. Not only will I record the very best ones we get as new Murphs, made-up rock facts, but I will give you a name check in the jingle itself. That's a promise. So keep them short, sweet, silly and funny, and send your Murphs to me on email, ian@planetrock.com. The shorter and sweeter, the better. Thank you very much in advance. My parody song for the week is up this hour, getting a re-airing at a very appropriate time of year for the subject concerned. You'll see what I mean in a little bit. Meantime, get your cowbell prescriptions ready after this from Nickelback.

0: There's Blue Oyster Cult. Don't fear the Reaper. See? Told you you'd need your cowbell prescriptions handy. And before that, you heard Standing in the Dark from Nickelback. It's Monday Night Rocks on Planet Rock with me, Ian Danter, at the helm. My parody song for the week is upcoming on the show as, well, I don't know about you, but my hay fever is kicking in good and proper just now. Same goes for Slipknot's lead singer, apparently.
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0: Planet Rock playing you Alice Cooper's number one hit, School's Out, and also The Boss and Glory Days for you. Monday Night Rocks with me, Ian Danter. Now, I'm not sure if you suffer with hay fever at this time of year like I do. It always gets me, takes a proper hold. The old tablets keep the worst of it at bay for me from all the medicines I've got in my bathroom cabinet. But for Corey Taylor of Slipknot, it appears that he's only got one remedy to hand in an effort to shift it.
1: I put the Optrex into my...

0: Oh, bless you.
1: Oh, man. 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And has anyone got a strepsil? Or I won't be able to sing tonight, you know.
2: Eyes watering a huge amount. I'm sick of this high pollen count. Now all my sinuses are totally blocked. I've sneezed all night, I've sneezed all day. I'm sorry, but I have to say my nostrils are completely full of snot. I've gotta pray and I'm gonna pray for hay fever to go away as my congestion levels have just rose. 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

0: What, so Corey, you haven't taken any antihistamines at the moment then? Good grief. What have you been treating your hay fever with all this time then, Corey?
1: All I've got.
0: Yeah?
1: All I've got is eye drops.
0: That's it?
1: All I've got. All I've got is eye drops.
0: No one-a-day tablets?
2: All I've got. All I've got is eye drops.
0: No injections?
2: All I've got. All I've got is eye drops.
0: Oh, dude.
2: I push the objects into my...
0: Hang on a sec, lad. Lad, just put a... hang on, just hang on a sec. Corey, tell you what. Look, I've got this new product here where you use a pump action to get the medication into your eyes quicker. Here, let me have a go for you.
2: Oh!
0: Corey, what's happened? What's going on?
1: Oh,

0: There's a young lady I interviewed for Monday Night Rocks not so long ago, Violet Grohl, and a song about sensing her late grandmother's presence in the house. Bug in the Cake, the song you heard. And before that, on Planet Rock, you heard my daft Slipknot parody of Duality, as Corey Taylor, in my mind at least, is suffering as bad as I am right now with the old hay fever. Hope that song raised a smile or a chuckle, as that, after all, is what I put it there for. You're with Planet Rock. More of the good stuff on the way shortly.
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Allman Brothers Band there, Statesboro Blues on Monday Night Rocks on Planet Rock. I can squeeze a couple more in before we get to 10 p.m. tonight. So some Saxon is on the way for you very shortly after this. Bit of symphonic metal from Within Temptation. What Have You Done?

0: There's the song that was written to commemorate the first ever rock festival held at Donington Park. Saxon and the bands played on. It's fair to say that that festival's moved on a touch over the years, seeing the number of people going to download just a few weeks ago, and of course all the rumours already well underway about who's going to headline and who's going to play at Download 2027. All will become clear in the fullness of time, I guess. Monday Night Rocks continues after your 10 o'clock news with me, Ian Danter. In the next hour, more great songs lined up to play for you, starting with a song which had a quality video created for it by the makers of Spitting Image.
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17: The top stories this hour. Arthur Ferry says he can't find the words to describe how he's feeling after booking his place in the Wimbledon quarterfinals. The last Brit left standing in the singles beat Grigor Dimitrov in a tiebreak in a thrilling fifth set on centre court. Ferry, who's the world number 114, says it's a day he'll never forget.
18: Grew up 5 minutes from here, grew up coming to watch matches on this court, and now playing here in front of all you guys, having the support and winning, I mean, yeah, it's unbelievable.
17: Donald Trump's intervention in the World Cup has been widely condemned across the world. He called FIFA's president to ask for a review once he realised Follerin Balogun would have to serve a one-match ban. That was postponed and he's been cleared to play in the last 16 tie with Belgium overnight. The decision's been criticised by UEFA, who say it crossed a red line. England boss Thomas Tuchel's given his reaction.
13: Where to draw the line? This is the question that I ask. I have no answer to that. Where does this end now? Do we appeal if a yellow card is not a yellow card? Do we think it's not a red card? Or who thinks it? Where does this start and where does this end? It's my question. I don't have an answer.
17: Meanwhile, Jordan Henderson will miss the rest of the World Cup and remains in hospital. He badly injured his wrist during England's celebrations after their win over Mexico this morning. A 21-year-old man has been charged with murder after another man was stabbed to death in West London. Haroon Hassan, who's 22, was pronounced dead in Hounslow last Tuesday. Awap Halouf, who's from Lambeth, was arrested in Cardiff yesterday. Life-saving allergy pens are to be stored in all UK schools from September. The guidance will also ensure teachers are trained to act in an emergency. And Prince Harry has arrived in the UK amid days of controversy around the trip. The Duke of Sussex will not be staying at Buckingham Palace, with royal sources saying that he didn't accept their invitation on time. He's also travelled alone. From Sky News, I'm Imani Brana.
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Monday Night Rocks on Planet Rock. Hope you're okay. Ian Danter here playing you The Stones and Angie. Just a reminder, by the way, that on Friday at 6 p.m, in place of the usual Rock Block, we have something rather special for you, because Rolling Stones' new album Foreign Tongues is released on Friday, and Planet Rock from 6 will be featuring tracks from it and celebrating the band's 25th studio album. That's Friday from 6 p.m. Genesis started the hour off with Land of Confusion. I don't know how many times I've seen the same gag on my socials timeline this past week, saying apparently Genesis and the Beatles were meant to combine forces until they discovered what their name would be. I'll leave that with you. Back to the tunes. Here's the new one from Greta Van Fleet. This is Play Your Games.

0: It's Monday Night Rocks on Planet Rock. You heard Greta Van Fleet's new tune, Play Your Games. And just there, a lady who's been playing festival dates in the UK of late, Alanis Morissette. We thank you from her follow-up album to Jagged Little Pill. Do you know, the first radio station I ever worked for in Birmingham, I played that tune when it first came out on my overnight shift, and I just fell in love with that song right there and then. And Thank You from Alanis would fit in very nicely into the show that follows mine at 11 tonight. That's Stateside with Loz Guest. He showcases loads of classic and current songs from the Americana rootsy scene. Tonight he's got artists like Brothers Osborne, Sheryl Crow and Drive-By Truckers to bring you. That's Stateside from 11. Ian Danter here. I have a wonderful epic track on the way to help showcase another fine Planet Rock show that we bring you every Sunday evening, cramming all the long songs in where there doesn't seem room.
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Ghost and Rats. And before that, on Planet Rock, you heard Led Zeppelin. And thank you, Ian Tanter here with Monday Night Rock's Zeppelin Like an Epic. And we do too here. The Long Player is here on Planet Rock every Sunday from 5 p.m. Mark Jeeves plays your requests for loads of long songs and epics. You also get double, even triple shots of one artist playing back to back. Last night, Mark spent the first hour actually looking back on artists from the Back to the Beginning show at Villa Park a year ago, as well as long cuts from the likes of Eagles and Elton John that you guys asked for. The Long Player, always available to catch up on via the Rayo app. You can download that app for free for your phone right now. Here's the sort of thing that fits right into The Long Player. This band, who were quite incredible at Cardiff Castle last weekend for their very own Blackbird Festival debut. It's Alter Bridge.

0: Alter Bridge, Blackbird on Planet Rock. I don't know about me having to recover from how brilliant Metallica and Pantera were yesterday in London, but I'm still recovering from how incredible Blackbird Festival was last weekend, with Alter Bridge headlining, you know, Skindred, Mammoth, Florence Black, Cardinal Black. What an awesome day of music. So more of that kind of epic stuff, like that Alter Bridge song you heard there, can be found on The Long Player. That's the show that's back with Mark Jeeves next Sunday here for its four-hour stint from 5 through till 9 p.m. You'll be amazed how much you can cram into that 4 hours, the boy Jeeves. And also, I mentioned Back to the Beginning, which was held a year ago now at Villa Park. There is a special tribute programme that we aired here at 1 o'clock yesterday afternoon. You can catch up with it on the Rayo app. We were looking back at Sabbath's Last Hurrah and so much more that went on that day at Villa Park. It's Monday Night Rocks, heading up towards 11. That's when Loz grabs hold of you and takes you stateside. But the man who was at the centre of Back to the Beginning, well, he plays next.
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14: 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Oops, sorry.
15: Who cares? 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
16: All right, officer.
17: Good evening, sir. Is this your van?
16: Yes.
17: Where did you get it?
16: The Volkswagen van centre down the road.
17: And did it come with those 19-inch diamond cut alloy wheels, sir?
16: Yeah, as standard.
17: And that rear spoiler, along with lower suspension?
16: Yeah. Sorry, was I speeding or something?
17: No, sir. I have all the information I need. You're good to go. Have a nice evening.
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Ozzy's Shot in the Dark on Monday Night Rocks on Planet Rock. And as if you needed any more incentive to go and see the Working Class Hero exhibition dedicated to Ozzy in the centre of Brum, then the throne that he sat on for Back to the Beginning a year ago has just been installed as part of that exhibition at Birmingham's Museum and Art Gallery. It's about time I shot up there and had a look at it as well. One more to play you tonight on Monday Night Rocks before we head stateside with Loz. Let's play some Peter Gabriel for you.

0: Peter Gabriel and Salisbury Hill rounding off Monday Night Rocks this evening. This is Ian Danter signing off. Thank you for taking the time to tune into the show this evening. Hope you enjoyed it all. If you missed any of Monday Night Rocks tonight, including my daft Slipknot Hay Fever related parody I played out, or Neil's Dance the Night Away request for a brilliant song from Van Halen, if you want to catch up with all of that, well, the Rayo app is your one-stop shop for all things Planet Rock. 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I will be back next Monday, 7 o'clock on the dot, for 4 more hours of fun and frolics. But Loz is ready to take you stateside next up on Planet Rock, so keep it right here, for goodness sake.
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14: The top stories this hour. Cristiano Ronaldo's hopes of winning a World Cup have come to an end after a 1-0 defeat to Spain in Dallas. Joe Rawson reports from the US.
15: Another day, another late goal in this World Cup. This time it's Spain, the European champions, who beat Portugal in dramatic fashion. Substitute Mikel Merino scoring the only goal of the game in stoppage time in Dallas, firing home after being set up by Ferran Torres. The defeat ends Cristiano Ronaldo's World Cup career. with the 41-year-old having already confirmed this would be his final tournament.
14: FIFA's president says he regularly discusses the tournament with Donald Trump after he asked him to review a red card given to USA player Folarimba Alagun. The decision to suspend a one-game ban for the striker has been criticised by UEFA, who's described it as incomprehensible and unjustifiable. Elsewhere, consultants in England have voted in favour of strike action. The British Medical Association says a ballot found three-quarters of senior medics would be willing to walk out. A 13-year-old boy has died after a house fire in Blackpool last week. It's believed the blaze started when an e-bike charger burst into flames. Sky is warning of job cuts after announcing its £1.6 billion takeover of ITV's media and entertainment arm. The broadcaster is looking to save £200 million in costs. It suggested corporate and commercial divisions will likely be impacted where there's overlap. Here's ITV chief executive Dame Carolyn McCall.
1: It's from the transaction date, 3 years. That's quite a long time. Sky have made it quite clear, primarily that is going to be around combining marketing departments. You don't need two, you need one. As soon as the transaction happens, there will be a Sky ITV team where there will be a look at any duplication.
14: And the last Brit standing in the singles at Wimbledon has booked his place in the quarterfinals. Arthur Ferry beat Grigor Dimitrov over five sets on centre court to progress. From Sky News, I'm Cam Hall.
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16: Ah, yes. Good evening. If you're after Americana music, well, you've come to the right place, my friend. My name's Loz, this is Stateside, and on the way I've got Eric Church, Sheryl Crow, James McMurtry, the brilliant Casey Musgraves, and plenty more besides. But let's crack on with the Brothers Osborne. It ain't my fault.

Love that. Jason Aldean, Don't Tell On Me here on Planet Rock. Welcome along to Stateside. Yes, it is me, Loz Guest, playing nothing but Americana tunes. And this next one, it's one of my current sort of personal favourites. It's from Casey Musgraves. This came out a few months ago. And I'm going to dedicate this to anyone who is, well, you'll see.

0: For me, he is so underrated. He writes great songs, got good lyrics, tells some great stories. It is Mr. James McMurtry with Candyland. It was here on Planet Rock. All right, folks, on the way, Ray Wiley Hubbard with the brilliant Snake Farm, oft requested. I've got some Sheryl Crow and also Ryan Bingham.
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Love that. Sheryl Crow with Home. I suppose one of her lesser known songs, really. But yeah, so good. I read actually that it took her about 10 minutes to write that. It came to her in sort of a flash of inspiration, I guess. It always blows my mind when musicians say things like that, because it takes me almost 10 minutes to write a sentence, let alone a song. Hello, Sheryl. It was Ray Wiley Hubbard with Snake Farm here on Planet Rock. What's next? Let's see. Oh, some Ryan Bingham. This is a great little tune. It is called The Ballad of the Texas Gentleman, and it's a song about the Texas Gentleman, who actually happened to be a band, in case you didn't know. Furthermore, the Texas Gentleman actually feature on this song. You're up to date.

0: Eric Church with Hell of a View here on Planet Rock, and this is Stateside with me, Loz. Time is against us, as always, but I think I've got enough of it left to squeeze in the likes of Lainey Wilson, Luke Combs, and the Drive-By Truckers on the way next.
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Luke Combs there, introducing Fast Car to a whole new audience in more recent times. People often ask if that track is written from a female perspective. I think most people think it probably is, but you know what? In the original, Tracy Chapman never actually said so. She left it open, I suppose, so it becomes less about gender and more about, I suppose, chasing a better life, which is probably why it's connected with so many people now for, nearly 40 years. All right, up next here on Planet Rock, this is Lainey Wilson and Can't Sit Still.

0: There we go. That'll do for this week here on Stateside. Thank you so much for stopping by. I'll be back around about this time next week. But in the meantime, if you want to get in touch and get a shout out or indeed request some music on future shows, I'd love to hear from you. My email is loz, L-O-Z, at planetrock.com.
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9: All right, officer.
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15: The top stories this hour. Fuller and Balogun will start for the USA in their World Cup last 16 tie against Belgium after his one-match ban was suspended. That's after Donald Trump says he called FIFA's president about the red card given to him in the previous round.
16: I asked for a review because I didn't think it was a foul. I thought it was two great athletes that crashed into each other and got entangled. That was not a guy punching somebody in the face or anything that, you know, would be different.
15: Well, Belgium's threatened further action against football's governing body, who says its judicial organisations operate autonomously. European chiefs say the decision's incomprehensible and unjustifiable. Elsewhere, Cristiano Ronaldo's hopes of winning the World Cup have come to an end. It's after Portugal's late 1-0 defeat to Spain. In other news, a 21-year-old man's been charged with murder after another man was stabbed to death in West London last Tuesday. Emergency services were called to Hounslow, where 22-year-old Haroon Hassan was pronounced dead. Awab Halouf, who's from Lambeth, was arrested in Cardiff on Sunday. An eighth Afghan asylum seeker has been charged as part of an investigation into alleged child sexual exploitation in Norwich. 20-year-old Bilal Shinwari faces rape and a conspiracy to rape charges. Britain has joined Poland, Finland and the Netherlands in announcing significant progress on a new defence funding scheme. The multilateral defence mechanism is designed to help channel more money into rearming allied nations. It comes ahead of NATO summit in Ankara this week, with Donald Trump putting pressure on European countries to step up spending. Our security and defence editor Deborah Haynes is there.
17: There's going to be a lot of pressure on certain allies about why they aren't spending more faster, and then even potentially consequences spelt out by Donald Trump that maybe US support for those particular allies might not be as forthcoming.
15: As Prince Harry's arrived in the UK, but he won't be staying at Buckingham Palace during his trip. From Sky News, I'm Cam Hall.
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0: of the double decker and heading straight. To Edgefest. We'll be soaking up the atmosphere of this once-in-a-lifetime epic weekend live with the likes of The Who, The Almighty, Airborne, The Darkness, and of course, the mighty Iron Maiden. The Edgefest action starts Friday.
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23: The top stories this hour. The USA are taking on Belgium in the World Cup with striker Florian Balogun starting for the co-hosts. Joe Rawson reports from the US.
24: Florian Balogun, the United States top scorer in the tournament, does start for their game against Belgium despite all the controversy. He's available after FIFA suspended a one-match ban following his sending off in their last game. President Donald Trump spoke to Gianni Infantino about it. Belgium aren't happy, but the game is just about to get underway in Seattle.
23: Meanwhile, Cristiano Ronaldo's hopes of winning a World Cup appear to be over. It's after his side were knocked out of the last 16 by Spain in Dallas. Meanwhile, England's Jordan Henderson will miss the rest of the tournament after injuring his wrist while celebrating yesterday's win over Mexico. In other news, a 13-year-old boy died after being seriously injured in a house fire in Blackpool. Police believe it was started after an e-bike exploded. The 19-year-old man remains in a serious condition. Sky is warning of job cuts after announcing its £1.6 billion takeover of ITV's media and entertainment arm. The broadcaster is looking to save £200 million in costs. Arthur Ferry says he can't find the words to describe how he's feeling after booking his place in the Wimbledon quarterfinals. The last Brit left standing in the singles beat Grigor Dimitrov in a tiebreak in a thrilling fifth set on centre court. Ferry says